0: Come on down to Cougar Florist and Framing, 13 Doyle Street, Narrabri.
1: A group of women and children with links to Islamic State should not be immediately demonised after their return to Australia. Seven women and 12 children landed in Sydney and Melbourne overnight, having left a camp in Syria last week. The opposition believes the group represents a security risk, but Melbourne-based federal MP Monique Ryan says the children deserve a second chance.
2: We're talking about kids who've grown up in a camp in Syria who haven't been exposed to Australia at all. And I would suggest that we should treat them sensitively and gently upon their arrival.
1: The system for helping job seekers find work is being overhauled for the first time in three decades. The framework will be split into three streams, which will help determine which job-seeking services someone can access. It will separate the newly employed, the longer-term unemployed, and those who face other barriers when it comes to finding work. Detectives are investigating after a number of bullets were fired into a home in Sydney southwest. Police were told two people opened fire at the property at Eaglevale before setting a car parked outside the home on fire. No one was injured in the attack. More young people are now getting access to a needle-free flu vaccine. Jefferson Shaw explains.
3: After the state's worst influenza season on record last year, the state government is expanding eligibility criteria for the nasal spray vaccine. All young people from 2 to 17 will now be able to access the nasal option for free. Health Minister Ryan Park says they're hoping it'll bolster vaccination rates, particularly for young children who don't like needles. Other vaccine options remain free for vulnerable people, including pregnant women and those 65 years and older. Jefferson Shaw, State Parliament, Sydney.
1: Westpac has been hit with a $26 million civil penalty for failing to respond to customers who were doing it tough. A federal court judge found that between 2017 and 2023, the bank had failed to respond to over 200 online hardship requests within the time required by law. The state government is investing $130 million to increase crisis accommodation housing for the homeless. It's part of a shift away from relying on motels and hotels for the temporary accommodation, which can be costly and lack supports for vulnerable people. Also making news, roads and airport operations are back to normal after a foggy start to Sydney caused disruptions earlier in the day. In finance, a few minutes into trade, the All Ords up 13 points at 88.95. One Australian dollar is buying 71.6 US cents.
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5: Maroons coach Billy Slater has high hopes for Kalen Ponga in tonight's State of Origin series opener. Slater made the polarising decision to hand Ponga the number one jersey over Broncos star Reece Walsh. He says Ponga is in the sweet spot of his career.
6: He's loving his footy and he knows where he can help his team. He does all the little things that the team benefit from, but then he's got the polish and class on the top of it. He's a wonderful player. I've got a very high opinion of Kalen and looking forward to seeing him play.
5: Aussies Adam Walton and Kim Birrell have pulled off major upsets in the first round of the French Open. Walton beat 6th seed Daniel Medvedev, while Birrell defeated 5th seed Jessica Pegula. In AFL, Tom McDonald could return for Melbourne in Sunday's game against GWS in Alice Springs. Jake Lever will miss the game through concussion. And Jonas Vingegaard has extended his overall lead in the Giro d'Italia, winning Stage 16. That's sport. I'm Mike Pearsall.
1: 4 past 10, that's news and sport.
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8: Forecast for your Wednesday: rain, possible storm, very high chance of rain, chance of a thunderstorm, possibly severe with heavy rain, which may lead to flash flooding. So that's a lot. 21 degrees. They're saying 15 to 50 mil today, 100% chance. For tomorrow, Thursday, we've got more showers, 14 to 18 degrees, maybe a thunderstorm in the morning and the afternoon. Thunderstorms possibly severe with heavy rain, and that's near the Queensland border, so don't worry about getting under the bed. 15 to 35 mil for your tomorrow, Thursday. For Friday, showers are easing. 13 to 19 degrees, maybe 4 to 10 mil. Saturday 10 to 17, partly cloudy. Sunday some showers, 9 to 17. Monday 5 to 17 and Tuesday 8 to 19. Our temperatures at the moment, let me have a look. Haven't done much this morning. Sitting on about, still sitting about 17, 18 degrees. There's been 17 mil of rain at Lara East. So that's around here somewhere. Oh, Jeffrey's just pointing east. That's not helping. Anyway. Oh, just off the Bingo Road. Thank you. Who were those people that, Leyland Brothers? That's them. yeah, they've just had a, must have had a bit of a scud over them and 17.4 mil of rain. Yeah, looking over Mount Caputo, looks a bit yucky out there. And there's a little bit of stuff going around Yarry Lake. There's another little bit of stuff coming out towards Rowena and Burren. So we'll keep an eye on that for you. But yeah, I don't like storms. I can't get under the bed anymore. It is 10:06 here at 2Max FM.
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8: We've got the Narrabri Old Jail Museums open today from 10 till 2. Also got the Narrabri Men's Sheds open today in Reed Street from 9 till 12. Also on a Wednesday we've got the Boggabri Tractor Sheds open today. And judo's on tonight at 5:30. Phone 0455 539 426 if you want to go to that, if you want to get rid of the kids for a couple of hours. Righto, Jeffrey, you can go to that. 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The Narrabri View Club will be holding their monthly meeting today, Wednesday, May 27th at the Narrabri Bowling Club dining room at 11:30 for a meeting at 12:30, then lunch. 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Please give Nolene a call on 0427 922 340 if you'd like to go to that. Of course, National Volunteers Week this week, and it's a chance to recognise and celebrate the incredible contribution volunteers make in our community. 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And, of course, we thank all our wonderful volunteers here at 2Max FM as well. See you, Jeffrey. Righto, see ya. We've got a National Reconciliation Week here for Moree. We've got a family day at Broughton Oval from 3pm to 5pm and a bit of Oztag. That's if it's not raining. That's happening today. Tomorrow, Thursday the 28th, Honour Roll Elders Morning Tea at the Dyan Centre from 10am. So that's happening over there. We've also got Get Quit Be Fit, Get in the Game, Family Oztag Fun Day, supporting World No Tobacco Day. Join us for an afternoon of fun, connection and community. Wednesday the 27th of May, which is this afternoon from 3 till 5 at Broughton Oval. 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We've also got tomorrow over in Moree, availing of the Moree Plains Elders Honour Roll. Moree Plains Shire Council invites members of the community to the unveiling of the 2026 Elders Honour Roll. And that's happening in the Banquet Hall, 36 Baylow Street at 12:30pm tomorrow. Light lunch is provided. For more information, please contact the Moree Library on 67573374. If you've missed those numbers, give us a call here. A lot of stuff happening next week. We've got a community march for reconciliation. The Reconciliation Awards are happening on Friday the 5th of June. Tickets are $40 each. Please call 67526038 if you'd like to get a ticket for that. A lot of stuff happening in June, but June's actually next week. When did that happen? So, and don't forget, of course, the Weewaw Flower Show is on this weekend at the Weewaw Bowling Club. It's at the Weewaw Show Society Incorporated in conjunction with Weewaw Horticultural and Garden Society. It's on this Saturday from 12 noon to 3 p.m. at the Wee Waa Bowling Club. Entry of $2. And, of course, they will have afternoon tea and they've got a few stalls happening as well. 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And Wee Waa Show Society. 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
13: Carl's Linter received the devastating news of Jenny's impending marriage, apparently without emotion. Believing he was to marry my daughter Angela, Jenny had consented to marry John Garland, the man who had always been in love with her.
14: The man who just left us? You are marrying him?
15: Yes.
14: Because you think I am engaged to your cousin?
15: I don't think that, Carl. I know it.
14: But it is not true.
15: Carl, I happen to know that it's been kept secret until you're through with your course at the university.
14: Who told you?
15: A friend of Angela's. She told me in confidence.
14: But I have no intention of marrying Angela. I never have had.
15: Carl, don't pretend with me, please.
14: I'm not pretending. I've come all this way to see you, Jenny, to tell you about that relation of mine, Charles Linter, remember?
15: How could I forget him when you and I...
14: We explored it together, didn't we? His life in the Hawker, Mary Nolan, his home. That is where I found the answer to all my problems, Jenny.
15: You've built your little cabin on the piece of land?
14: I found Charlie's Linter's fortune there.
15: What?
14: Buried underneath his hearthstone. Remember the famous stone?
15: The one he used to carry from one place to another, the huge slab?
14: Yes, underneath that slab was £4,000 worth of guineas and gold dust. It was just as though Charles Linter had intended that one of his descendants should find it. Look, I've been so excited. I just didn't know what I was doing. My one thought was to get to you as quickly as possible and tell you that there is a future for me now, Jenny.
15: You're going to be a doctor again?
14: If that is what you want.
15: Carl, this has nothing to do with me. I have just told you that I'm going to marry John Garland.
14: Why?
15: Because he's always loved me and... When I heard about you and Angela, I had to remake my life.
14: Does it make any difference that I tell you that I have never stopped loving you? That you have never been out of my thoughts? And that the only reason I let you go away was because I felt it was for your own good? I love you, Jenny. I love you.
15: Carl, don't.
14: And don't you believe me? Obviously, Angela has put this story about just to keep us apart. What are you thinking now?
15: I have promised to marry John Garland in 2 days' time.
14: But you do not love him.
15: I promised to marry him. And I won't break my promise.
14: Not even for me?
15: Carl, John is in love with me.
14: Oh, so am I.
15: But all the arrangements have been made. The reception, our honeymoon, and he's even bought a house for us. I couldn't go back on my word now.
14: Not even for me?
15: It would be between us for the rest of our lives, Carl. I couldn't do it.
14: You mean that? You really mean it?
15: Oh, Carl, please go away. I wish you'd never come to England. I wish I'd never known about your good fortune and Angela's lies. Oh, Carl, go away. Go out of my life, please.
14: Oh, darling, darling Jenny.
15: No, Carl. No, I haven't the heart to do this to John. It would kill him. Please, please, please understand.
14: Yes. You don't mean it, Jenny.
15: I could never be happy if I did this thing. But I'll always remember you, Carl. Every minute of every hour we were together. Take that thought away with you. I'll always remember.

0: My dear Jenny, where have...
1: Every minute of every hour we were together. Take that thought away with you. I'll always remember.

0: you're wet through.
1: Am I?
0: John and I were talking in here. You seemed to be a long time with that visitor, so he went along to fetch you, then came back and said that you'd both disappeared.
1: Oh.
0: What's happened, Jenny? You look all in.
1: The visitor was Carl Slinter, Dad.
0: Carl Slinter? You mean the man...
1: The man I was in love with in Australia. The man I'm in love with now.
0: Oh, Jenny, no.
1: I can't help it, Dad. You can't just dismiss these things. It was easier when he was 12,000 miles away, but to see him standing there on the doorstep brought everything back. And Dad, I'm so miserable and unhappy. I wish I were dead.
0: My dear Jenny, you don't mean what you're saying. It's John Garland you love.
1: No, no, it never was. I promised to marry him because... Well, every girl has to get married, I expect. I've always been so fond of John. But seeing Carl standing there face to face, seeing the hurt in his eyes when I told him...
0: Well, what are you going to do?
1: Oh, there's only one thing to do, Dad. I promised I'd marry John. I can't withdraw now. Can I?
0: It would kill him.
1: I know. And then there'd be the humiliation. Everything's been arranged. John has always been the most wonderful friend I've ever had. I couldn't do this thing to him.
0: But this man from Australia, he couldn't offer you any future, could he?
1: Not then, but everything has changed. Now he's coming to money and... Oh, what's the use of talking about it? I've sent him away, Dad. It's broken my heart to do it, but I've sent Carl Slinter right out of my life.

0: That was Carrie Underwood there, and Don't Forget to Remember Me. Before that, we had the Riversiders and a little bit of a Sweet Georgia Brown. For those that remember the Riversiders, it is 10:24 this morning. And this morning, oh, by the way, I forgot to tell you, one more episode of The Far Country, which will be tomorrow. So tomorrow is the final episode of our current serial, The Far Country, so stay tuned for that. It'll be episode 104, though, for those that are playing along. And this morning, I did tell you, I think I told you earlier, that Frances will be in this morning. Good morning.
1: Good morning, Julie. How are you?
0: Oh, look, I'm bouncing out of my skin today because it's raining and it's cool. How much rain have you had at your house?
1: Well, you know that little announcement you had a while ago where there was this thing coming over Yarry Lake?
0: Yep.
1: It was there.
0: Oh, it was there, was it?
1: Yep,
0: all right.
1: It was piddling down.
0: I was actually looking on the radar here and it was... It's still sitting out there too.
1: Yeah,
0: it's
1: no,
0: still
1: it was there. It was raining really well.
0: Was it
1: was laying water. Yep, she was
0: good.
1: Very good, very happy.
0: Oh, excellent! So yep. How much? Because I said a minute ago,
1: too much. Raining too much to go out and measure.
0: All right, and there's more to come this afternoon. Apparently,
1: yep.
0: They're saying storms
1: yep.
0: And
1: yeah, well,
0: rain and tomorrow.
1: Well,
0: and
1: we got as far as Mitchell Brodigan's there.
0: Yep,
1: and it had stopped raining.
0: I know. We came in this morning, same thing.
1: Yep.
0: We're showering at Weewall. It was really heavy, then it wasn't, and then it was heavy, then it wasn't, yeah. Then the sun was out.
1: Yep. We're coming in and the grand sunset.
0: It's a bit messy over the top of Capitar there, yeah.
1: Yeah, coming in and Wilbur said in the car, the sun's out.
0: And, of course, we do have extra guests this morning. We better mention our extra guests
1: yep.
0: out there. We've got Ma, is that a name?
1: Marty.
0: Marty.
1: We've got Wilbur
0: yep.
1: and Molly.
0: Right. Morning, kids. No, he's not interested. We're waving at him. Yep, we've got the Royal Wave. So what are we doing?
1: Well, flower show's on in Weewall this weekend
0: mm-hmm.
1: on Saturday. We're starting at entries have got to be in by 8:00.
0: Yep.
1: Taking entries from 8 till 9:30.
0: Yep.
1: Exhibits to be collected are from 3 to 3:30.
0: Mm-hmm. $1 per exhibit,
1: a minimum of $20. So
0: okay.
1: if you have more than exhibit, it's up to $20. After $20, I think they're free.
0: Mm-hmm.
1: There's afternoon tea being supplied by the Weewall Garden Club. And their doors are open for you to look at from 12 noon to 3 o'clock.
0: Oh, excellent.
1: So, yeah. I have got another sheet of paper and I'm going to roughly try and remember what the champion flower rose is, 25. I think the miscellaneous is in that is 25.
0: Well, hang on. There's been a... Something's happening.
1: No, don't worry about that.
0: Not
1: they're
0: happy.
1: Right. They bounce. A champion rose
0: yep.
1: Is 25. There's a champion bloom. Gwen Simmershaw's a trophy donated by Jan Hare. That's also got a $25 cash donation.
0: Yep.
1: Champion arrangement is $100 and most successful exhibitor of the whole show is $100. So
0: you've got some wonderful ones.
1: Yes.
0: And
1: yep.
0: this little bit of rain won't do
1: well,
0: anything, maybe?
1: Well, maybe any roses that are in and nobody's picked and wrapped tight and put them in a nice place to keep them closed might affect them a little bit, but
0: yep.
1: that's part of being a gardener and taking potluck. So, yeah, if we get some nice sunny days, it might pop the nice ones
0: out.
1: Well,
0: they're saying rain today, showers tomorrow, showers easing Friday, partly cloudy Saturday.
1: Yeah.
0: Showers
1: no,
0: again
1: well,
0: on Sunday.
1: It's part of gardening. Last year we had rain before the flower show and we had a lovely lot of roses.
0: You did,
1: yeah.
0: It was really,
1: it was really nice.
0: I didn't
1: yep.
0: go, I only saw some photos.
1: Yeah, so hopefully.
0: So everything's set to go.
1: Yep, set up Friday night,
0: yep.
1: 4:00 onwards. If anybody's got any time to come down and help us set up, be quite garden club or show committee, show society members, would be much appreciated.
0: So it sounds like it's because the Weewall Flower Show is actually in conjunction with the Weewall Horticulture
1: yep.
0: and Garden Society
1: yep.
0: as well.
1: Yep.
0: So they're in conjunction this year, which is wonderful.
1: Same as
0: so
1: last
0: this Saturday
1: year.
0: Afternoon, if you're looking for something to do, and there's some, they've got stalls as well.
1: Yes, we've got. I think we've got five or six stalls coming. We've got candles and we've got succulents. Trish Lordy's coming with the succulents.
0: Oh, yeah. I think I remember you telling me
1: there's,
0: that.
1: Pen and Ace are coming. Uh-huh. We've got Sarah Warren is there with hers.
0: Beautiful candles, yep.
1: We've got, I think...
0: So you've got a few little stalls.
1: Yeah, we've got, I can't remember them all. Somebody's coming that does gaiters and that type of thing. Yeah, we've got a few little stalls coming, so there'll be that there. And we've also got a nice raffle with lots of prizes in it. Well, it's one major prize. We don't split it up.
0: Yep.
1: We just give it as one big prize.
0: Yep.
1: We also had a major sponsor come on board, which was Cottonseed Distributors. Donated a nice substantial, I can't remember offhand what it was. So that's the Garden Club show and the Show Society's flower show this weekend.
0: Yep.
1: Yeah, so I'll put the other hat on now and do the Show Society.
0: Right, now because show's happening in August.
1: Yeah, August 14th, 15th of August.
0: Yeah.
1: There's everything that's all the schedule is up and running except for the horses. It's still got a little bit to be fine detail before that schedule is out.
0: Okay.
1: But everything else that's on the website is current for this year's show.
0: So you've got a website as well as a Facebook page?
1: Yes.
0: So I'm just going into the Facebook page. I went into the Facebook page last time you were here and, as I said, it is so easy to navigate. Yeah. Especially if you've got Facebook, for those that are Facebook friendly. And it's really easy. I've got it open now. So it's really easy to navigate. They've got who their sponsors are.
1: Yeah.
0: They had a meeting the other night.
1: Yes.
0: Last Thursday night. How'd that go?
1: Yeah, good.
0: Yep, excellent.
1: Yep.
0: And that's all. And will you have another one? June. So that's
1: third Thursday at the bowling club.
0: Right, okay.
1: All welcome.
0: Yep, get along to that.
1: Put it in your diary.
0: What about the young woman competition?
1: Entries close the 30th. If there's any young Wee Wars ladies that are interested.
0: 30th this month? No.
1: Yes.
0: 30th this month?
1: Mm-hmm.
0: Oh, okay, right,
1: On Saturday.
0: Right, okay.
1: Yep. Get in touch with Nikita...
0: Hessel. Yep.
1: We need a few more juniors. All those lovely ladies that made their debut on the weekend, they could all enter in the Miss Showgirl competition.
0: Could.
1: Yeah.
0: And then you've got a really big event coming up on Saturday, the 20th of June.
1: June.
0: I just got that up on here.
1: Yeah, the cocktail. I got it up here.
0: Yeah.
1: The cocktail party, the 20th of June.
0: Look out.
1: Starting at 5 p.m.
0: Mm-hmm.
1: We will showground main pavilion.
0: 5:30 it says.
1: Oh, 5:30. Oh, anyway. 5:30 start.
0: Gilly's out, which is great.
1: Yeah, Gilly and her band's coming to sing. McGill's catering with just nibbles and canapes. And there's delightful cocktails by A Sip and Chill.
0: And tickets are
1: $65.
0: Yep.
1: There's a QR code there. Is that what you call it?
0: Yep, that is a QR code.
1: You can scan that or you can also buy your tickets at the Wee Wall News Agency.
0: Yep.
1: So we would like to see lots of people come along and do that.
0: And that includes your entry, entertainment and catering. So
1: yes,
0: that covers the
1: yes.
0: lot.
1: Yes. And on
0: you
1: that...
0: You can actually book online.
1: Yes. Oh, yeah. Yes, you can book online. That's what that QR code's for.
0: Yeah.
1: Yep, book online.
0: Yeah.
1: There will... On that night, we do our last interview of our showgirls.
0: Yep.
1: So they do that public thing where... Nikita asks them questions and they've got to answer it.
0: Now,
1: so
0: I've just got that page up too, and we just get back to the young woman competition.
1: Yeah, I haven't pulled it up.
0: And the Wee Wall Young Woman Competition welcomes junior and senior participants. Junior entrants must be between 14 and 17. Senior must be between 18, but less than 26 as of May.
1: Yep.
0: In the year of the state final, which is this year? No?
1: No, next year.
0: Next year, right, okay. So, if you need any more information, you can let me just go down here. It's on a little print. Applications are available on the website or via the link, and you can contact Nikita on 0408 333 539.
1: Yep.
0: And entries close the 31st of May, which is the weekend.
1: On Sunday.
0: Right. Okay.
1: Yep.
0: Excellent.
1: So we'd like to see, we've got two seniors and I think three juniors.
0: Oh, ready.
1: I'm not real, I think that's what they said at the meeting the other night. So a few more juniors would be nice and a couple of more seniors would be good if we could get them.
0: If anyone's got any info, if they want to know anything,
1: just get in touch.
0: They've got an email. Yep. wewillshowsociety@gmail.com.
1: Yep.
0: And they've also got a web page, wewillshowsociety.com as Facebook page looks great. Whoever's doing your Facebook page is just brilliant. It's really easy to navigate, trust me. So
1: you just go in, if you want to have a look at the show shed, you just go into competitions, hit that, then it goes down and it gives you all the sections and you just hit the section you want. You go in there and you can actually print it off if you want to.
0: Yep, it's all up there. It's all up there. So easy to navigate.
1: I'm not real sure, but I think there might be just a couple of changes in the handicraft.
0: Okay, now the Weewall 90th Weewall Show is held on the 14th, 15th of August 2026.
1: Yep.
0: So not far.
1: No.
0: No, so...
1: We'll only turn around
0: in July, August. Yeah, 3 months.
1: 3 months.
0: So it's a volunteer-run organisation, of course, dedicated to delivering the annual Weewall Show, so get along there. And if you've got any ideas or you want to give them a hand...
1: Yep, just get in touch with that.
0: Yep, get in touch with someone from the show.
1: Show, and they'll
0: And they'll only be too willing to say, okay, can you come down and do something?
1: Yep.
0: Because things don't run... Without volunteers.
1: Volunteers, yep. And I think some of the stewards are looking for just a hand.
0: An assistant to help
1: if they need to organise when you do your judging. They've got to have the book in hand and they're there and they can just bring all the stuff over the tables or and help pin it up and, all that type of stuff, And prior to the show, the working bees, anybody turn up to those and give us a hand to...
0: But for those that are tech savvy, that was the word I was looking for, tech savvy.
1: Yeah,
0: that was the
1: just text us and...
0: Just contact anyone from the show.
1: Or get in touch with anybody.
0: Roxanne,
1: the Mayor of Weewall.
0: Yes, of course, yes, she is the Mayor of Weewall. We do understand that.
1: Yep, she's...
0: Have the kids run amok? No, they won't run amok.
1: They're right. you don't worry about them too. They're all right.
0: They're okay. They're tough. So you've got the flower show this weekend.
1: And
0: the Weewall show coming up in August.
1: And the cocktail,
0: party coming up in June. Off the top of my head.
1: Was it the 20th, I think?
0: I closed the page, I can't remember.
1: No, I got it here.
0: So, yeah, lots happening out there. And I was talking to Gary, actually, the other night, Gary Hibbins, the president. And, that was after the meeting on Thursday night. So he was pretty pleased with that. And I said that I would be chatting to you this week.
1: Cocktail night on the Saturday, the 20th.
0: Of June.
1: Yep.
0: Yep, right. Okay, we were in the ballpark, but we just made sure. I couldn't remember the date.
1: Yeah.
0: So we will talk to you, Francis, in probably... We'll see, June is actually... 1st of June is Monday, so...
1: I know, I've got a birthday on June.
0: So who has got a birthday?
1: Melanie's got a birthday.
0: Oh, happy birthday, Melanie.
1: For the 1st of June.
0: Oh, my God.
1: Mm-hmm.
0: Hello. Oh, there he is. He's back.
1: Oh, hello.
0: He's back. Look out. He's so gorgeous. Oh, no, he's gone. He's fast. So... let's just pray for a little bit more rain.
1: Yes.
0: And
1: please
0: get out and support the Weewall Flower Show because there is a lot of work that goes into it.
1: Yep.
0: To get it organised, get sponsors and get people to come and judge it.
1: Yep.
0: And, of course...
1: I think the lady's coming from Walwood.
0: With the flowers and stuff and, of course, the stalls as well.
1: Yep.
0: And afternoon tea, they always put on a pretty
1: good afternoon. And a raffle, you might have chance to win a raffle. Yep.
0: So, I'm going to go get down and have a look. I haven't had a look for a couple of years.
1: Oh, well, I'll be able to have a yak to you that day.
0: You will. And $2. Come on, people, $2 to go in.
1: You can't buy a coffee for that.
0: No, you can't. So we'll
1: I think my morning, afternoon tea is $5.
0: Yeah.
1: And you get a cup of coffee and a plate of...
0: Nice yummies.
1: Excellent. And I think if you want another coffee, you can go back and have another coffee for nothing.
0: And you can always make a donation as well.
1: Oh, and if you want another plate, you've got to pay $5.
0: Yeah, fair enough.
1: Yeah.
0: Francis, thank you.
1: Thank you.
0: I better go and finish off what I'm doing here, otherwise I'll be in trouble.
1: I better go.
0: So he's got the Grandies, they're running amok, and that will keep them on their toes. Yep. Francis, thank you.
1: Thank you.
0: See you Saturday.
1: See you Saturday.
0: And we hope that you get some more rain out your way as well.
1: Yes.
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4: Ladies and gentlemen, tonight our guest stars are those sensational young comics, Dean Martin and Jerry Lewis. But there's a story connected with how they got on our show. The other night I went over to Slapsy Maxie's to see Martin and Lewis about coming on the show. And as I walked into the club, they were in the middle of their act. Dean Martin was singing.

But Damien Leith there and Drove All Night. Before that, we had the Crosby Sisters and Say Goodbye to the Brokenhearted. Don't Stop Believing, Olivia Newton-John, Everybody Loves Somebody, Dean Martin, and Harper Valley PTA, Margella O'Donnell. Coming up to about a minute and a bit away from the 11 o'clock news, sport and weather here at 2MAX FM.

0: 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All your gardening, framing and homeware needs in one spot. Come on down to Kugel Florist and Framing, 13 Doyle Street, Narrabri.
1: And widespread rainfall and thunderstorms are expected to increase the risk of flooding in parts of the state for the next few days. Most of the wet weather is expected around Sydney, Illawarra, Mid-North Coast and Hunter regions. Daily rainfall totals of between 20 and 40 millimetres are likely in some parts, and the SES's Kiara Magnusson says there's a risk of flash flooding from isolated heavier downpours.
2: We're asking people to be aware of their risk, monitor conditions and stay across the latest warnings on the Hazards Near Me app.
1: The opposition is accusing the government of losing control of the nation's borders following the return of the latest cohort of women and children with links to Islamic State. 7 women and 12 children arrived in Sydney and Melbourne last night after leaving a camp in Syria last week. No arrests have been made. Police investigations are ongoing. The state government is investing $130 million to increase crisis accommodation for the homeless. The funding will be used by homelessness services to ensure permanent beds are made available for those in need. The homelessness minister, Rose Jackson, says it won't fix the overall problem, but it will help.
3: We really want to make sure that when people have those experiences, that the opportunities are there for them to get their lives back on track. And crisis accommodation plays that really important role. It's that first place.
1: Education experts say a policy overhaul is needed to tackle a rise in sexism and misogyny in Australian schools. A study by Adelaide University found the online manosphere is driving a new wave of prejudice, mostly targeting female teachers. Associate Professor Sam Schulz says schools have a decades-long policy vacuum when it comes to gender equity.
4: And that means that schools and school teachers do not have and provide clear, consistent counterpoints to the kinds of beliefs that have been promulgated in online worlds and then playing out in our world. So the division between online and offline worlds is really blurry.
1: A former banker and a financial broker have been charged with playing a role in a multi-million dollar fraud and money laundering syndicate. A police strike force was initially investigating loans for luxury cars that didn't exist, which then expanded into investigations into large-scale personal, business and home loans. The pair are accused of helping the syndicate secure millions of dollars in loans. Also making news, an event is being held at State Parliament to mark 25 years since the opening of the Southern Hemisphere first safe injecting centre in Sydney. In finance, the All Ords trading down 11 points at 88.71, one Australian dollar buying 71.7 US cents.
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6: The New South Wales Origin side has completed its traditional team walk around Sydney Olympic Park ahead of tonight's opening game against Queensland. The Blues will start favourites despite the late scratching of Mitchell Moses due to a hamstring injury. Australians Adam Walton and Kim Birrell have pulled off massive upsets at the French Open, knocking out top six seeds in the first round. Walton defeated former world number one Daniil Medvedev before Birrell beat Jessica Pegula. Birrell says it's right up there as one of the best wins of her career.
7: In terms of my career and just how hard I've worked over the last couple of years to improve my game on clay because it's out of my comfort zone and to really just know that I've put in the work.
6: And Mitchell Marsh has been ruled out of Australia's one-day tour of Pakistan. Wicketkeeper Josh Inglis will captain the side. That's sport. I'm Mike Pearsall.
1: 11:04, that's the latest news and sport.
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9: Forecast issued at 10:04 this morning. 21 degrees, rain, possible storm, very high chance of rain, chance of a thunderstorm, possibly severe, with heavy rain, which may lead to flash flooding. So they're saying 15 to 50 mils for today. For Thursday, we've got 14 to 18 degrees, 15 to 35 mils, maybe chance of a thunderstorm again. And 15 to 35 mil. For Friday, 13 to 19 degrees and some showers easing. Saturday, 10 to 17, partly cloudy. Sunday, some showers, 9 to 17. Monday, 5 to 17. And Tuesday, some showers, 8 to 19 degrees. Our temperatures at the moment sitting on about 19, 20 degrees. Hasn't come up a lot, not a lot of rain. Looks a bit yucky over Capitar. Let me just go down to the radar. Yeah, something sitting out there near Pilliga, which is sort of on its way through at some stage, I dare say. So just keep an eye on the skies, but if we hear anything, we will certainly let you know. Good morning. Welcome to the final hour of the Wednesday morning program this morning. And Julie's in the chair chatting you through till 12 o'clock. At 12 o'clock, Elvis will be in to take you through from 12 till 2.
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11: 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The bridge will be closed for the duration of these replacement works. A detour is in place along Selina Street, Newell Highway and Tiburina Street. Works are expected to be completed by the end of September. 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

0: We had The Last Train to Clarksville by the Monkees. We had Knock on Wood, Amy Stewart. And I'm going to sit right down and write myself a letter. Yep, I do. Got to make a note, because if I don't have a note, it doesn't happen. It is 11:16.
1: 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They've got paint for inside.
0: We had The Last Train to Clarksville by the Monkees. We had Knock on Wood, Amy Stewart. And I'm going to sit right down and write myself a letter. Yep, I do. Got to make a note, because if I don't have a note, it doesn't happen.

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The Narrabri Historical Society is calling for volunteers. 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

And that was the Eagles there. And take it to the limit. And, of course, that's about me for today. It's about 10 to 12 here at 2MAX FM. Elvis has just arrived. He's not in the building yet. Takes him a little bit longer to get in here. Good luck tonight, the Blues. Go the Blues. Lauren. No, she's yelling out from in there. Go the Blues. Play well. I think I'm on the bench tonight. Don't think I'm playing. But there'll be a lot of yelling, screaming at the television. The remote will be placed way out of arm's length because it will get thrown at some stage. So may the best team win, New South Wales. And tomorrow, unfortunately, I'm not able to present my program tomorrow. I've left you in Anthony's capable hands in the morning between 9 and 10, and then Sue's coming in between 10 and 12. So I will be back next Wednesday, God willing. Until then, guys, have a great weekend. Hope we get some rain. If the storms, just keep an eye on the sky. There's nothing much happening. It's just sitting there. I think it's sort of going around a little bit. That one's going around there a little bit. So good morning, Colin Armstrong. No, we'll search for that song. Thanks very much for the call. Until I'm back next week, have a great weekend. See ya.

0: 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All your gardening, framing and homeware needs in one spot. Come on down to Kugel Florists and Framing, 13 Doyle Street, Narrabri.
1: Bystanders helped stop an attempted Sydney kidnapping and the wait almost over for the men's State of Origin series. It's midday. Good afternoon. I'm Madeline McNeil. There's been a drop in Australia's inflation rate, which signals interest rates may stay on hold for the time being. Federal Politics editor Michael Packey.
2: Latest data from the Bureau of Statistics shows the inflation rate has dropped 0.4 of a percent and has slowed to 4.2% for the year to April. The result is better than markets had expected and reflects a reduction in fuel prices from the highs experienced when the Iran war started. Over this latest period, the cost of housing increased, mainly driven by higher rents and mortgage repayments. The cost of transport and food was also up. But the data does mean the Reserve Bank may leave interest rates on hold when the board meets next month, hoping inflation may have turned a corner. Michael Packey, Canberra.
1: Australia's employment services system is about to undergo its biggest overhaul in 30 years. Federal Politics reporter Nelson Scott.
3: Currently, 20% of people on JobSeeker are in the program for 5 years or longer. That's up from 13% a decade ago. All recipients are currently required to complete a standardised mutual obligations model in order to receive income support payments. There are concerns this approach has led to providers focusing their efforts on those ready to work, neglecting the long-term unemployed. The government will now replace the current model with a three-tiered support system. Labor Senator Michelle Ananda-Raja says this will specifically help those who find it harder to get a job.
4: Gives people the opportunity to climb up that ladder.
3: The details of the new model will be worked through over the coming months. Nelson Scott, Canberra.
1: Two men have been charged over an attempted kidnapping in Sydney's southwest. Dusty Fitzpatrick reports.
5: Police have been told a woman was assaulted by a man at Warwick Farm when she stopped to change her car's flat tyre. It's alleged the man threatened the 27-year-old with a knife before trying to drag her towards an SUV parked nearby. Members of the public stepped in and the man took off. The woman was taken to hospital with face and leg injuries. Two men, aged 22 and 24, have now been charged. Police will allege they'd been following the woman before she pulled over. Dusty Fitzpatrick, Sydney.
1: The opposition claims the government's lost control of the nation's borders following the return of the latest cohort of so-called ISIS brides. Seven women and 12 children arrived in Sydney and Melbourne yesterday after leaving a camp in Syria. Labor maintains it's not assisted the group in their journey home, but Liberal leader Angus Taylor argues their return potentially compromises community safety.
6: This is not an act of strength, this is an act of surrender by this weak Prime Minister. And this weak immigration minister. We need a government that gets control of our borders. We need people coming to our country who share our values.
1: A needle-free flu vaccine is being offered to more children ahead of what's expected to be a more severe and longer influenza season. Jefferson Shaw reports.
7: Health authorities have spent months preparing for this flu season after a longer and more severe season of the virus in the Northern Hemisphere. The state's health minister, Ryan Park, says one of the ways they've been preparing is by expanding eligibility for a free nasal mist flu vaccine for those 2 to 17 years old.
8: So that we can try and use the next couple of weeks to get as many people vaccinated as we can.
7: Mr. Park says flu-like illness presentations are currently stable but could pick up in the weeks ahead. Jefferson Shaw, State Parliament, Sydney.
1: Heavy rain and severe thunderstorms are expected to affect much of the state over coming days. The SES has issued multiple flood warnings and placed response crews on standby. Daily rainfall totals could reach 80 millimetres in parts, with river levels expected to rise significantly by Friday. The US Secretary of State does not appear to be giving up on a peace deal with Iran, despite recent renewed violence. American Central Command says it was acting in self-defense when strikes were launched against missile sites and boats. The Iranian Foreign Ministry has described it as a gross violation of the ceasefire. Marco Rubio says they're still working through the finer details of the broader peace agreement.
9: It's going to take a couple days to settle on, even down to the disagreements over a word. Sentence. So we'll have to work through that. If there's going to be a deal, we're going to have to work through that. But this is, it's either going to be a good deal or there isn't going to be one.
1: With the State of Origin opener just hours away, footy fans are being reminded about the importance of drinking in moderation. Drinkwise has launched its Always Respect, Always Drink Wise campaign ahead of Game 1 at Sydney Olympic Park. Chief Executive Simon Strawn says they want everyone to have a positive experience.
10: This Always Respect, Always Drink Wise message is really about just being mindful of others. And that really is around whether people are choosing to have a drink or even just in terms of their general behaviour.
1: Also making news, Australia has secured another 80,000 tonnes of fertiliser to help the agricultural sector. And the Australian Medical Association says it's time for stricter and more transparent regulation of sunscreens to restore public trust in the products. In finance, the All Ords is trading up 13 points at 88.96. One Australian dollar is buying 71.54 US cents.
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12: The countdown is on for the opening game of the Men's State of Origin series beginning tonight at Olympic Park. Laurie Daly's Blues side will look to make amends against the Maroons at a Accor Stadium after losing the decider on home turf last year. New South Wales is the favourite, but former captain Paul Gallen has told Mark Levy he thinks it will be close.
13: I'm actually nervous. Queensland have got a great side. New South Wales have a great side, but I'm more nervous this year than I have been in previous years.
12: Team lists are in for round 13 of the NRL. Manly has named Blues reps Tolu Kola and Hamole Olakau'atu in the reserves for Friday night's game against Cronulla. The Sharks have named Adam Fanua-Blake, Blake Brayley and Britton Nicara all to start. Adam Walton stunned sixth seed Daniel Medvedev in five sets at the French Open to advance to the second round. And Essendon legend James Hurd is throwing his hand up to coach the Bombers after Brad Scott was sacked. That's sport. I'm Mike Pearsall.
1: 12:07, that's news and sport.
14: 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And good afternoon and welcome to Luther's Lazy Lunch. Having a look at the weather for today. Look, the weather's everywhere. Nobody knows what the hell's going on, I don't think. I reckon what we should forecast is what we're not going to get. They've got us down for tomorrow. One mob's got us down for 64 millimetres in one day. That's not a bad innings for one day, but I'm not saying we're going to get it. The other mob that I usually take a bit of notice of have got us down for 26 millimetres. So one way or another, we should be getting rain tomorrow. However, that's only my presumption, and the ants of my footpath are going like crazy today. They're off. I said, damn this, we're off. Possible shower today, 22 over 13, 15 millimetres. We've probably already had it because we had 16 during the night. So that's probably it. Who knows? Thursday, 18 over 14, 25 millimetres, or 33 or 64. You take your pick, whatever you want. But my mob say it's going to be 26. Friday, showers easing, 19 over 12, 4 millimetres. Saturday, partly cloudy, 17 over 9, no rain. Sunday, a shower or two, 17 over 8, 0.3 of a millimetre. And for the start of the working week, Monday, it'll be sunny, 16 over 5 and no rain. Tuesday, a shower or two, between 1 and 3 millimetres. So it's going to be wet, wet, wet all down the line. No matter what we do, we're going to cop it.
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14: And I'd like to be as sure as the State of Origin tonight, but that don't happen either. I guess it'll be raining there too. Not too far, not too many places where it's not raining at the moment, except Narrabri. And I think overnight we had 16 mils in Narrabri itself. Some places only had four, some had three. Some had 0.4. Gee, was feel sorry for the bloke on the tractor and the cedar. They don't know whether to come, go, or stop, or what to do. Adam Eckerley and Brooke McClymont, a little number entitled Trainwreck.

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3: 26 minutes past midday. A little bit of a muck up there, but it's the weather. It's got nothing to do with me whatsoever. We heard from Adam Eckersley with Brooke McClymon, of course, there with the train wreck. Started our show off. Hasn't got much better. Ed Sheeran with Perfect. George Ezra along with All My Love. Good Charlotte, standing on the wings, ready to go. The dance floor anthem. Good afternoon.

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We heard from Florence and the Machine there and Stand By Me. Before that, Gwen Stefani with Baby Don't Lie and the Good Charlotte, the dance floor anthem. Well, it's here tonight. It's on the Great State of Origin, the Blues versus the Maroons. And it's going to be a wet game for sure, somewhere along the line. But Julie's already played a song, apparently, for the Blues. Julie, let we know which side you're on. But I've been requested to send to play this one. Now, I've never heard it. Oh, please don't ring up if there's some big words in it that I didn't understand. But I'm going to play it anyway. It's called Biff Baff Brisbane Banana Bender.

0: Well, you're either blue or maroon, ain't you? So if anybody could make heads or tails out of that song, I'm sure you could. Be a good night tonight anyway, to kick back if it's raining. And don't forget to have all your condiments and cheese and bickies and all that sort of thing there. And the flag. Got to have the flag. Alrighty, it's brought the time along to 16 to 1 o'clock.
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0: Camille and Stewie there and Gone for All Money. And before that, we heard Charlie Lansborough, Further Down the Road, and Croggy with a K, with a Biff Baff Bananas Bender Queenslander. So she's all on tonight. All on tonight. Sure is. Okay, we've got a very important announcement.
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0: Don't forget, this is National Volunteers Week. 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Everybody is welcome to attend. This has been a 2Max FM community announcement. 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
4: G'day everyone, this is David Kirkpatrick from Two Tone Pony. And up next is our brand new single, You Haven't Heard of Me Yet. Hi everyone, this is David Kirkpatrick from Two Tone Pony. And this is our new single, You Haven't Heard of Me Yet. This song actually comes from that exact question that was put to me a couple of years ago when I was down in the snow at Perisher Valley and I was chatting to a barmaid about country music and then she said, that's Thumi, you know, what is it you do again? So I thought, that's not a bad line for a song. And this is it. Hope you enjoy it.

0: 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All your gardening, framing and homeware needs in one spot. Come on down to Kugel Florists and Framing, 13 Doyle Street, Narrabri.
1: It's 1 o'clock. Good afternoon. I'm Madeline McNeil. A cut to the fuel excise has helped lower Australia's inflation rate, with consumer prices slowing to 4.2% over the year to April. Housing costs have come down, but there's still pressure on rents and mortgage repayments. The cost of transportation, energy and food remains high, but lower than the previous inflation reading in March. Federal Treasurer Jim Chalmers says it's a welcome result, but there's more work to do.
2: We've had an inflation challenge in our economy, which is made worse by the war in the Middle East. And what we see in these numbers is some encouraging numbers, but also we understand that inflation is too high in these numbers, and that's why it's a big focus of the government.
1: The federal government says changes are required to stop people using employment services for longer periods. The number of job seeker recipients using the program for more than 5 years has been rising over the last decade. Labor's announced it will split the one-size mutual obligations model into three categories. It's hoped the changes will provide greater support to individuals who face difficulties finding work. Two men are due in court accused of trying to kidnap a woman in Sydney's southwest. One of them's accused of assaulting a 27-year-old at Warwick Farm when she stopped to change her car's tyre. Police will allege both men had been waiting for the woman in a Liverpool car park before following her vehicle. Doctors are pushing for stricter regulations around sunscreen to maintain public confidence in the crucial products. The Australian Medical Association argues recent issues with the performance of certain sunscreens show why we need reliable and transparent testing. AMA Vice President Julian Raitt says people looking to stay sun safe need to be able to trust what they're buying.
3: We'd also ask the TGA perhaps to look at the water resistance of these products, because clearly some of these products are more easily washed off than others. So the water resistance standards also need to be examined.
1: The SES is urging people across large parts of the state to be on alert for flooding. Widespread rainfall and thunderstorms are forecast through until Friday. Most of the wet weather will be focused on Sydney, the Illawarra, Mid-North Coast and the Hunter. And permanent crisis accommodation in the state will be boosted by more than 20% over 3 years. The state government's looking to shift away from relying on motels and hotels for temporary accommodation. Homelessness Minister Rose Jackson says more funding's being poured in to help those in need.
4: We just really want to do everything we can to make sure those pathways are there for people who are in housing stress.
1: In finance, the All Ords is up 22 points at 89.05. One Australian dollar is buying 71.62 US cents.
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6: Good afternoon. Queensland legend Darren Lockyer is confident that Sam Walker will hold his own in the Origin cauldron. The Roosters playmaker will make his Maroons debut in Game 1 tonight at the Coors Stadium. Lockyer says Walker won't just be making up the numbers.
7: He sees a lot of things on the field that others can't, so I think he's gonna test Tedesco out with his kicking game tonight, and I'm really looking forward to the way he plays at halfback.
6: It was a great day for Australia at the French Open, with Kim Birrell and Adam Walton upsetting top 10 opponents. Alex de Minaur is through to the third round with a walkover win. Josh Hazlewood's Royal Challengers Bangalore have powered into the IPL final with a 92-run win over the Titans. And the Thunder lead the Spurs 112-99 in Game 5 of their NBA Western Conference final. The seven-game series is locked 2-2. That's sport. I'm Adam Hawes.
1: It's 1:04. That's the latest news and sport.
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9: So here's the forecast as issued to us this morning. We're looking today at rain with a possible storm, 22 over 13, 15 millimetres. I'm thinking we've probably already had that tonight, last night, but don't take any notice of me. Thursday, there'll be showers, 18 over 14, 26, or 64. Take your pick. Friday, showers easing, 19 over 12 and 4 millimetres. For Saturday, it'll be partly cloudy, 17 over 9. There's no readings here whatsoever, so I don't know what's going to happen on Saturday. Sunday, a shower or two, 17 over 8, 0.3 of a millimetre. Monday, start of the working week, 16.5, and no readings at all there. Tuesday, a shower or two, 3 to 1 millimetres and 19 degrees. Outside our studios at the moment, it's right on 21.7 degrees. Oh dear, dear, that's a mouthful, isn't it? It's anyway, we've already played our sponsorship. So on we go with the show, the Hoodoo to Gurus and What's My Name? And it's right on 6 and a bit after 1 o'clock.

had an update coming about 10 o'clock of the today's weather. We're looking at a cloudy day with a high to very high chance of rain in the west, tending to showers on the slopes and ranges. A chance of isolated thunderstorms, possibly severe, heavy rain the main threat. Winds will be nor'east, south-east, 15 to 25 k's, tending westerly through the day. Rain chance, 90 to 100% chance on the slopes, 80 to 100% chance on the plains, and 70 to 90% chance on northern tablelands, and 80 to 100% chance in the upper Hunter. Maximum temps are 17 to 22 on the slopes, 18 to 21 on the plains, 15 to 20 on the northern tablelands, and 19 to 22. So if you're confused, so am I. We'll just have to wait and see.

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0: A little bit of Tom Jones there with What's New Pussycat. Well, a little bit of rain outside at the moment, is there?
1: Yes.
0: Yep. Oh, so that's not new. Where was I up to? I was up to here. Here we go. And the time is right on 18 minutes to 2 o'clock.
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Right, that'll just about do me for today. Thank you very much for your company. And look, I had to thank Julie for her 3-hour program this morning. Absolutely. Well, what can you say about it? It's just a marvellous, marvellous program. Anyway, good on you, Jules. You always do a good show. But have a great week. Looks as though it's going to be fairly wet, I think, but we'll handle it. It'll be no worries. Catch you later. Bye now. Frank's in. Take you through until 5.

0: infection rate is still too high, even though there's been an improvement in the latest set of numbers. Consumer prices grew by 4.2% over the year to April, which is a drop on the March data. The result was mainly driven by the decision to temporarily halve the fuel excise. Shadow Treasurer Tim Wilson says unless the government lowers its own spending, inflation will remain at elevated levels.
1: It started before the Iran crisis. It's persisted and compounded during the Iran crisis. And the challenge now is to make sure that households don't have their savings and their income stolen by stealth through inflation.
0: Detectives believe the attempted kidnapping of a woman in Sydney's southwest was a targeted attack. Two men are accused of following the 27-year-old in her car to Warwick Farm and dragging her at knife point towards an SUV when she pulled over to change a tyre. Acting Inspector Andrew Sweeney says it was a scary incident which could have been worse if not for the passers-by who intervened.
2: The actions of the members of the public should be commended. Their bravery and involvement in this incident potentially prevented the incident from escalating further.
0: Police investigating a shooting in Sydney's southwest say the residents had only recently moved into the Eagle Vale address. Officers arrived at the home early this morning to find multiple shots had been fired and a burning car outside. Detectives are looking into neighbours and prior occupants of the home as part of their inquiries. The leaking of information to the media ahead of the arrest of Ben Robert Smith has been referred to the National Anti-Corruption Commission. The Office of the Special Investigator says it's alarming members of the media were at Sydney Airport before the former soldier was arrested. The OSI and AFP have jointly raised the matter with the watchdog. Anti-domestic violence advocates are calling for more regulation on alcohol advertising during major sporting events. Research shows cases of domestic violence spike by up to 40% during State of Origin games. The Foundation for Alcohol Research Director, Catherine Burney, says the promotion of alcohol plays a role in the issue.
3: There's something that's called a sports loophole within the creative advertising that we have. And basically that means from 8 a.m. on any kind of major game day, you can start advertising alcohol. Now, if you can imagine that you're a person living in violence, that's a really scary time for you.
0: And permanent crisis accommodation will be boosted by almost a quarter over 3 years, funded by a $130 million investment by the state government. In finance, the All Ords is trading up 22 points, one Australian dollar buying 71.5 US cents.
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5: Former Blues captain Paul Gallen has declared Ethan Strange is built for Origin ahead of his debut tonight in the series opener. The Canberra 5-8 will start the match after Mitchell Moses was ruled out with a hamstring strain. Gallen concedes the shuffle will place more pressure on Nathan Cleary's kicking game.
6: All our kicking, 100% of our kicking is going to fall back on Nathan Cleary. He's got the ability to do it. There's no doubt about that. It's not like he's not going to be able to do it. But I just feel without Moses there's not that other option there, which is a bit of a hindrance to us.
5: In tennis, Aussie Adam Walton has scored the biggest win of his career, upsetting 6th-seed Daniel Medvedev at the French Open. And the Oklahoma City Thunder is a step closer to the NBA Finals after beating the San Antonio Spurs 127-114. They lead the 7-match series 3-2. That's sport. I'm Adam Hawes.
0: It's 2:04. That's the latest news and sport.
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9: And the weather forecast for Narrabri listening area and northwest slopes and plains. For today, rain, possible storm. And here around the station studio at the moment, we have had some showers throughout the day and pretty big measure through the night last night here at Narrabri. And just looking for today, as I said, rain, possible storm, a max of 22 we're looking at. For tomorrow, Thursday, showers, max of 18, minimum 13. Friday showers easing, max 20, minimum 12. Saturday partly cloudy, max 18, minimum 9. Sunday shower or 2, max 17, minimum 8. And next Monday we're looking at sunny, a max of 17, minimum 5. And Tuesday, shower or 2, maximum 19, minimum 7. At the time at our 2Max FM studios, downtown Narrabri at 5 minutes past the hour of 2. And here in Narrabri at the moment, 20, Gunnedah 21, Weewall 22, and Boggabri 21, Tamworth is 20, and over at Moree 21. Thank you, Bales, for a great 2-hour show. Lunchtime show, as always, every Wednesday. Great music to listen to on the way over. So thank you very much. Welcome for the 27th of May. Where's the month gone? Nearly ready to go into the sixth month. And welcome to today's edition of...
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9: And yes, welcome to on this bit of showery day. Is it showering where you are? Welcome to Frank's, of course, Wednesday Mixes for the afternoon. How's your Wednesday going? Half a week already. Where is it? Okay, and as Julie played earlier in her show, but I'm going to do a bit different, and I heard Bales mention it as well. Tonight, State of Origin time, where the Reds versus the Blues.
10: It's the Reds, the Maroons.
9: God, people come into the studio, don't they? The Maroons, get it right, Frank. And it's a big State of Origin night. And guess who's going to tell us about it? Jim Haynes. Then I've got John Denver with Chained to the Wheel. And Eddie Rabbit, what a way. I love a rainy night.

looking mean. See what this year's battle brings. Three times every season, well, you've got a date. It's called a State of Origin.

whole season now becomes his mate. It's the State of Origin. All day it's been raining, fans are packed in tight, steamers rising from the ground. The floodlights come on, cutting through the winter night, then you hear the thunder sound. The teams are in the tunnel and they're through the gate.

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You won't want to rest, not until you've seen which team's gonna win. The teams are in the tunnel, then they're through the gate.

0: bridge over the Narrabri Creek are underway. The bridge will be closed for the duration of these replacement works. A detour is in place along Selina Street, Newell Highway and Tiburina Street. Works are expected to be completed by the end of September. Narrabri Shire Council thank the community for your patience and understanding while this important upgrade takes place.
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2: 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On Saturday, the 30th of May, 2026, from 12 noon to 3 p.m. at the Wee War Bowling Club. Entry is $2. It is now 19 minutes past the hour of 2 here at 2Max FM. Here's Lee Koenig and James Blundell back in 92. Think Back. And Ben Morrison, Have I Told You Lately That I Love You?

Do it again. When I recorded this song in the beginning, it wasn't a hit at all. Right? What happened was that Rod Stewart did a cover version, right? That became one of the, it became a standard after that. So, thank you, Rod, wherever you might be.

0: At the Narrabri Bolo, there is Friday night raffles. 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
2: 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Inviting of Maury Plains, the Elders Honour Roll. Maury Plains Shire Council invites members of the community to the unveiling of the 2026 Elders Honour Roll. Tomorrow, Thursday the 28th of May, Banquet Hall at 36 Bellow Street, Maury. 12:30 p.m. light lunch provided, tea and coffee. For more information, please contact the Maury Community Library on 67573374. And I'm reading yesterday, there's 14 being nominated for the Elders Honour Roll. So a great effort over there at Maury. Well done all. National Reconciliation Week 2026, all in for reconciliation from May the 26th till June the 3rd, 2026. Tomorrow, I want to check actually something very shortly. So today is supposed to be at 3 o'clock. I'm just going to check with somebody in Maury to see if that's still on. I'll let you know. Just not sure with the weather, but we'll check it out. But tomorrow, Thursday the 28th, the Honour Roll Elders Morning Tea. Well, no, it's not, as I just said. It's a luncheon at 12:30 p.m. and it's at the Banquet Hall at the Memorial Hall. On Friday the 5th, we've got the awards night at the Maury Town Hall, 6 p.m, alcohol free. Here is Louise Morrissey with her version of Achy Breaky Heart. Then I've got, after that, the long and short of it, Dave and Patsy with Midnight Choir.

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2: 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All in. Join us for an afternoon fun of connection and community. Now, today, the 27th of May, from 3 p.m. till 5 p.m. And please note it's been transferred from Boughton Noble to the basketball stadium there next to PCYC. So please note the change of venue. That's the basketball stadium next to the PCY over there in Boston Street. Bring the whole family along for friendly Oztag games, fun activities for all ages. All ages and skill levels welcome. Free event. Just bring your energy and a smile. Here is Kaylee Rose and a beautiful song. It's called It'll Always Be You. And I've got Slim Dusty with the Truckee's Last Will Testament.

0: I, John Ostrell, truckie, being of unsound mind and bumped bruised body, do hereby make my last will and testament and bequeath my truck to the finance company, who will end up with it anyway. To my wife, I leave all the loving she can stand and a big apology for not being home more often. I also apologize for being so tired when I was home and for wanting to go to bed so early when she wanted to go out. You know, old girl, there was a pretty good reason for this. I really didn't get as much sleep on the road as you imagine. Not really. A lot of the time, I was just too damn tired. To my children, I leave all the wisdom most of us truckies never had, and I hope that none of you grow up to be dirty, grease-covered, gear-grinding truck drivers like me. To all good, clean, honest truck stops, I leave the windscreen of my old truck, which most of them didn't clean anyway. But I leave it just the same as a shining example of their handiwork and faithfulness in helping me to get where I was going safely. To all the lousy, filthy, dirty truck stops, I leave a pair of dirty socks and two pairs of dirt-covered unmentionables that have been rolled up and stuck behind the seat in between the oil cans. I leave them so they can hang them up in their filthy restrooms and keep them as dirty as possible so as to scare away any truckie who might dare enter that fever-infested restroom. To all highway patrolmen, state policemen, port of entry inspectors, fruit fly inspectors, tick gate patrolmen, local constables and government regulators, I leave 316 pounds of reading matter that includes law books, motor vehicle guides, regulations and other enforced bulldust so they can become as fed up as I was. To honest, fair lawmen, I leave a waving hand in memory of their tolerance and understanding, especially in the Northern Territory, where hills are recognized as enemies of truckies and the speed laws are almost as good as the roads. And may I say the same about Queensland. To all other lawmen, I leave a waving hand, but I add a slightly different finger and wrist action. To the mayor, I leave a prepaid toll ticket for a truck and trailer, since I know that even he could have a hard time paying the high tolls on that road. To the dear old town of Boozup, I leave my gravel driveway so the townspeople, including the local copper, can walk on it barefoot to remind themselves of their own roads, which are not almost heaven. To my wife also, I leave a map of Australia so that she can discover it really does take a day or two to cross 2 inches of the Northern Territory, because this is a bloody big country. To New South Wales, I leave a recipe for coffee. Oh. Now to the truck stops who overprice me on fuel, I leave the hope that someday some stupid comes along in a Big Mac with a Fruhoff trailer and flattens his bloody pumps. And now to the mayor, I leave one stone to be placed on his desk, and under each paper he has to sign, which will make it as hard to write as it was to drive on his roads. To all the good garages and dedicated shop foremen, I leave a word of thanks for helping me to stay on the road, even if it was only to pay their bill. And to all the crooks at the bad garages, I leave you the best of all. I leave you the tourists. To all the truck stops with little or no parking, I leave the state of Victoria to be distributed in 10-acre lots. To all the crummy pubs, I leave a freeway bypass. And to all the pubs who threw me out because of my language, offensive behavior, or indecent dress, I leave the solemn hope that their beer turns to soap suds and all their drinkers riot and wreck the bloody place. To all the mugs who pinched the gear of my truck when I was and sleeping in the cab or in the gutter nearby, I leave the hope that their wife runs off with a local dirt collector. And last but not least, I leave to the government of Australia the firm hope that some leader, some lawmaker, somewhere will have the courage, honesty and foresight to get his into gear and pass some legislation providing for uniform loading of trucks and seek other ways to ensure further rights for truckies everywhere. And so, being of unsound mind and worn out body, I leave my last $7 to Truck and Bus magazine so my wife can read it and remember what a bloody good truckie she was married to. and maybe miss me for another year. Signed, John Austral, witnessed by Slim Dusty.
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3: 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Don't forget, 3 o'clock sees the leaders' news, sport and weather. Then we're into the second hour of Frank's Wednesday Mixes. And I'm listening outside the studio at the moment. A little bit of thunder about and looking at these radar. A little bit of red around the area, around Buggabri, Bull Carroll, we're at Pilligar area, Burren Junction, all around. So just keep an eye out on those storms. Here's Kathy Carver. Someone Like You and a bit of Sam Cooke will take us up to news time with Sue Me.

0: 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All your gardening, framing and homeware needs in one spot. Come on down to Kugel Florist and Framing, 13 Doyle Street, Narrabri.
1: Crimes was operating at the time of the Bondi terror attack. The Royal Commission into Anti-Semitism has heard evidence Operation Shelter was temporarily not in force when the shooting took place in December. Police Minister Yasmin Cadley has told Parliament she's advised the operation never ceased.
2: I would just remind the House that there is a Royal Commission underway, and in fact there are witnesses being examined as we stand in this place right now. We should let that process do its work, and it is the duty of this House to respect that process.
1: Two men have been charged with trying to kidnap a woman in Sydney's southwest in what police believe was a targeted attack. It's alleged one of them threatened the 27-year-old with a knife before trying to drag her to a vehicle at Warwick Farm when she'd pulled over to change a flat tyre. Australia's inflation rate has slowed to 4.2% for the year to April. The main driver has been the decision to halve the fuel excise to deal with the soaring cost of petrol and diesel. The lower rate is likely to see interest rates stay on hold when the Reserve Bank Board meets next month. The federal government maintains Australia's security agencies are monitoring a group of women and children who've arrived from Syria. The cohort has links to Islamic State and left their camp last week to return to Sydney and Melbourne. Counter-terrorism police are continuing their investigation into the group, but so far no arrests have been made. Labor MP Claire O'Neill says she understands the anxiety in the community, but has faith in authorities to deal with the matter.
3: This is a difficult issue and a long-running issue for the country. We are lucky to have some of the best national security agencies in the world supporting us here in Australia, and they will be monitoring this situation extremely closely.
1: Australia's employment service system will be overhauled to try to get more people on long-term welfare benefits into work. JobSeeker mutual obligations will now be split into three streams, moving away from the one-size-fits-all approach. The federal government claims this will stop providers focusing on job-ready applicants and give greater support to those struggling to find employment. And permanent crisis accommodation in New South Wales will be boosted by almost a quarter over 3 years. Previously, governments have relied on a mix of accommodation, including expensive hotels. $130 million will be invested by the state government to deliver at least 200 crisis beds for the homeless. In finance, the All Ords is trading up 31 points at 89.13. One Australian dollar is buying 71.54 US cents.
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5: The Blues are confident they've got the game plan to win the State of Origin series opening tonight, regardless of the weather. Sydney is now due to receive less rainfall than initially forecast. Assistant coach Matt King says they won't change things too much, even if the heavens do open tonight.
6: We've got some very smart footy players too that are aware of the conditions, what they need to do. But realistically, what we've trained for all week shouldn't really matter depending on the weather.
5: Blues women's coach John Strange has scoffed at talkie side could be complacent as they chase a clean sweep over the Maroons tomorrow night. Essendon's search for its next coach has begun, with James Hurd declaring he'd love the job. And heatwave conditions at the French Tennis Open are taking a toll, and not just on the players. A match had to be delayed when a ball girl needed medical attention after passing out in the 33-degree temperatures in Paris. That's sport. I'm Adam Hawes.
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8: And a weather forecast for Narrabri listening area and northwest slopes and plains. At the moment, the heavens have opened outside the station and it's coming down heavy at one stage and lightened off, but there is moisture in the air. for today, and it is possible storm out there with rain at the moment, and we're looking at a max of 22. For tomorrow, Thursday, showers, max 18, minimum 13. Friday, showers easing, max 20, minimum 12. Saturday, partly cloudy, a maximum 18, minimum 9. Sunday, shower or two, maximum 17, minimum 8. Monday, sunny, maximum 17, minimum 5. And on Tuesday, a shower or two, maximum 19, minimum 7. At the time at our two Max FM studios, downtown Narrabri, at 5 minutes past the hour of 3, with a bit of thunder outside as well and lightning. We're sitting on a temp of 20 at the moment. Gunnedah 20. Weewaw 22. Boggabri 20. Tamworth 19. And Moree sitting on 20. And all around the listening area at the moment, we do have a bit of moisture about. And welcome back to, let me find it, to, here we go.

Hi there, this is Frank from Frank's Wednesday Mixes. 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

0: welcome back to the second hour. But before we start the second hour, this is a 2Max FM community announcement. The National Reconciliation Week 2026, all in for reconciliation. The Community March on Wednesday the 2nd of June 2026. March will start from 11 a.m. at the Deanne Centre and will finish at Jellicoe Park, where formalities and guest speakers will take place. A free barbecue. Please bring your own fold-up chairs or blankets to sit on. However, please note this march will be on the footpath and not on the road due to safety. Also, while I'm talking about, you heard me tell you about tomorrow, the unveiling of the Elders Honour Roll. Well, Moree Plains Shire Council is proud to invite the community of the unveiling of the 2026 Elders Honour Roll from 12 p.m. Thursday, May the 28th at Moree Banquet Hall inside the Memorial Hall. The Elders Roll recognises respected members of our community who have made significant contributions towards reconciliation and helped shape Moree Plains into the community it is today. With 14 nominations received, So Council also wishes to advise that the inductees from recent years, whose honours have not yet been officially unveiled, will also be on display at this event. Council is excited to announce the following nominations will receive for the 2026 Elders Honour Roll. Congratulations to the following nominees: Fred McGrady, William Pitt, Gordon Carl McGrady, Doris Davis, Merrill Dillon, June Connors, Julie Johnson, Marlene Howard, Daryl Brady, Dawn Dennison, Gary Roberts, Lloyd Munro Sr., and I've got a couple over the page, Henry French and Gloria French. Council would also like to thank everyone who took the time to nominate a deserving community member for the 2026 Elders Honour Roll. So congratulations to those 14 people to be added to all the names. And there's some great names on there on the Honour Roll, which I think's been going for 14 years. It happens every 2 years over at Moree. And as I say, a lot of great names on the Elders Honour Roll. And it's been up on a board for the last so many years because of the revamp of the Memorial Hall and Banquet Hall, but now it's finished, you get to see it. So it'd be great, so get down there tomorrow for lunch from 12:30. Okay, here's Willie Nelson and Shania Twain that get us underway with Blue Eyes Crying in the Rain, and that's what's happening at the moment, and Sarah Storer with John Williamson, It's Raining on the Plains. It sure is.
1: Please welcome Shania Twain.

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This is such a major honor for me. 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Thank you so much. Thank you, New York.

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1: Can you hear a drumming on that old tin sheet? 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
2: 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Got another community announcement. 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

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And looking out of our window here at the studio, the trees are blowing, the rain is coming down, the thunder is going. It's all happening outside here in Barwon Street. Look at those trees out there. So if you are on the road, please drive safely. Here is Heidi Haig. Does my ring hurt your finger? And Link Phelps featuring Graham Connors with The Prodigal Son.

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2: 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That's 02-6752-1550 to book in and morning tea provided. Here is Cody Johnson with his version of Travelling Soldier and the Indians with Rockin' Red Wings. You can hear that thunder outside.

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3: Free 35 here at 2MAX FM. The moisture's still outgoing on outside the station here. Slowed down a bit compared. I think I'm going to need a boat to get outside the front door this afternoon when I'm finished. Don't forget, after 4 o'clock news, sport and weather, we've got Chris Cole in with his great two-hour Wednesday afternoon music show. Then Chris Gleason's in with the Rock Box, where he'll rock your socks off for 2 hours. Then I think we go into a playlist at 8 o'clock tonight, right through till 6 in the morning when Anthony comes in. And hopefully braves not the wet weather. Anything's likely to happen. Like I said, I need a boat to get out of here this afternoon. Here's Sarah Evans. Haven't played this one for ages. Do you remember this used to be a big request on the request shows? It's Suds in a Bucket. Then I got Tracy Davis and Chris Haig with That's the Way Love Goes.

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2: 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The moisture slowed down, stopped at the moment, but it was a really gully guster out there. A lot of thunder, a lot of trees swaying, and a lot of moisture coming down. So just remember, if you're on the roads, take it easy, because it'll be very, very slippery after that lot. Here is Dolly Parton and Zac Brown Band with Butterfly. Then I've got Josh Turner featuring Randy Travis. Forever and forever, amen.

just about takes me up for the 27th of May 2026. The final Frank's Wednesday mixes for May. I'll be back, of course, to do it all over again for 3 hours on Friday night with Frank's Friday Night Requests. You know the drill, 67924884, and I'll play your favourite tune. But until then, as I always finish by saying, stay safe, especially in this weather if you're on the road. Drive safely because it'll be a bit slippery, especially after that gush a while ago. So stay safe, and as we all love our listeners back here, and like I do too. So until Friday night, it's bye from Frank. Don't forget, after 4 o'clock news, sport and weather, Chris Cole's in with his great two-hour show, following at 6 o'clock, The Rock Box with Chris Gleason.

0: This news report is brought to you by our sponsors, Kugel Florists and Framing. All your gardening, framing and homeware needs in one spot. Come on down to Kugel Florists and Framing, 13 Doyle Street, Narrabri.
1: It's 4 o'clock. Good afternoon. I'm Madeline McNeil. The Albanese government says people should not presume the latest cohort of ISIS brides won't be punished. Seven women and 12 children arrived in Australia last night after leaving their camp in Syria last week. So far, all have escaped arrest, unlike the group who arrived earlier this month. Home Affairs Minister Tony Burke has told Parliament authorities are monitoring the situation.
2: At any point in time, the work of the Australian Federal Police in terms of investigating and gathering evidence is over. And I would remind those opposite, before we came to office, 45 people who had gone there to fight had self-managed their return.
1: Analysts believe there's now more than 90% chance interest rates will remain on hold when the Reserve Bank Board meets next month. Latest data shows Australia's inflation rate slowed to 4.2% for the year to April. The result was mainly driven by a drop in fuel prices. The cost of housing, transportation and food has also come down. Investigators believe the residents of a home which was shot at in Sydney's southwest overnight were not the intended target. Multiple shots were fired at the house in Eaglevale and a car set on fire outside. Acting Superintendent Michael Moroney says officers will be looking into neighbours and prior occupants of the home as part of the investigation.
3: It would be obvious looking at it that due to the car being burned and a number of projectiles being fired at the house was targeted. But what I understand at this stage, those residents are only new to that location. So they, from intensive purposes, weren't the intended targets.
1: The police minister says she's been advised a task force targeting hate crimes never ceased its operations after the Royal Commission on Anti-Semitism heard evidence of Operation Shelter was suspended at the time of the Bondi terror attack. The opposition has used question time to demand the state government clarify whether more police resources could have been called on during the shooting. And a revolutionary treatment's been approved, giving young Aussies on track to develop type 1 diabetes more time without daily finger pricks and injections. T-Zil's delivered via infusion and can delay onset for up to 2 years when given to those in the early pre-symptomatic stages of the disease. Endocrinologist Professor John Wentworth says work's underway to determine whether repeated treatments could hold it off in the long term.
4: One of the questions about that is it safe? Does it cause immune problems that are an issue down the track? So far, we haven't observed that, but it's limited numbers of people have had repeat courses of treatment, and these people still remain off insulin.
1: In finance, just before close, the All Ordinaries is up 47 points, one Australian dollar buying 71.5 US cents.
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6: The State of Origin series is just hours away from kicking off here at Accor Stadium. Both the Blues and Maroons have held their traditional match day walks. Former Blues hooker Mick Ennis has nominated debutant halfback Sam Walker as Queensland's danger man.
7: He makes me nervous. He can do things that others can't. He sees things and he's willing to chance his arm and pull the trigger and take a risk, and that worries me.
6: Aussies Adam Walton and Kim Birrell have pulled off major upsets in the first round of the French Open. Walton beat 6th seed Daniel Medvedev, while Birrell beat 5th seed Jessica Pegula. And the Thunder have taken a 3-2 lead over the Spurs in the NBA's Western Conference Final. They've won Game 5, 127-114. That's sport. Adam Hawes reporting from Accor Stadium.
1: It's 4 past 4. That's the latest news and sport.
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8: 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You're on 2Max FM. It's quite a wet day, as we all will and truly know. Can't have to tell you that sort of thing, sir. And the thunder that rolled around and went on for about 15 minutes. I could just hear continual thunder, which was quite amazing. So we are in for up to a couple of inches today, up to 33, 35 mils tomorrow as well. And we're going to get to a maximum of 18 tomorrow after an overnight minimum of 13. Still sort of not too bad in the nighttime temperatures. And same on Friday, showers easing 3 to 10 mils, maybe 4. on one of the models, minimum of 12, maximum of 20. Then it starts to cool off under 10s for the rest of the overnight temperatures for the rest of the week. Saturday, partly cloudy, minimum of 9, maximum of 18. And Sunday, shower or two, minimum of 8, maximum of 17. Only one or two mils there, possibly. And then Monday, sunny, minimum of 5, and then maximum of 17. And rounding off our forecast week, it is a minimum of 7 on Tuesday and getting up to a maximum of 19. So it's kind of cool off. And a nice good bit of rain there at 5 minutes past 4 o'clock. Chris Cole here taking you through till 6 o'clock. Let's have a few songs. Mark Cohen, He's Miles Away. And then Chris Rea is King of the Beach. Not beach weather today.

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4: And it's now 14 minutes past the hour of 4 o'clock on 2Max FM. Can't quite get onto the railway at this stage, but I'll get to them after the next song. And we'll have a sponsor and then a very apt song. I think Bruce Springsteen's going to get his wish. And then a Dragon with their classic Rain. Apt song for app day.
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Bruce Springsteen there. He's getting his wish well and truly today. It is raining, lots of rain around today and tomorrow, and a bit more possibly on Friday's easing. 18 minutes past hour of 4 o'clock. The train is coming into Narrabri about 10, 15 minutes late, so just after 5 o'clock. You should be able to collect your passengers from the train or go on to Moree. So just after 5 o'clock, the train hasn't been washed away. It's coming along quite well. 19 minutes past the hour of 4 o'clock.

0: 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So you can't see the fire yet. 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Do you have a plan A? What's your backup plan if plan A fails? 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Do you have kids, animals, or elderly family members? 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This is Inspector Angela Daly from the New South Wales Rural Fire Service. Planning to make a plan is not a plan. 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
1: 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In all the rain, you can sit down. Don't go outside and work out your fire plan. As I said, 23 minutes past the hour of 4 o'clock. Next up, we'll have a sponsor, and then the Divinals, and then the Doobie Brothers. They're talking about Blackwater. I guess it'll be pretty grey with all this rain.
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2: 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Next up we'll have John Cougar Mellencamp, who's singing about pink houses, then Ben Real, He's Like a Breeze.

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2: 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A new sport and weather at 5 o'clock. We'll tell you all about the rain. And we're going to get, we've upped the ante for tomorrow from 33 to 40 mils of rain, so some more around, thank goodness. 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No stars at the moment, just rain. 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
1: 14.9 degrees outside our studio at the moment, and we're going to get down to 13 overnight and up to 18 maximum tomorrow, and we could have between 18 and 40 mils of rain, according to the model, so still some rain about. Next up, we'll have Birds of Togo with The Lanterns, and then Ella Langley with her cute little song, Choosing Texas.

minutes to the hour of 5 o'clock and the new sport and weather at 5 o'clock. That was Ella Langley takes up the news. We'll have Blind Faith, a classic old one from them, Sleeping on the Ground.

0: Eric Clapton there out front in, with the vocals and the lead guitar, naturally, of one of his iterations of groups, Blind Faith, back in the 70s. And it's just coming up to the news.
1: 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Come on down to Kugel Florist and Framing, 13 Doyle Street, Narrabri.
2: It's 5 o'clock. Good afternoon. I'm Madeline McNeil. Some economists are not convinced the Reserve Bank will keep interest rates on hold when the board meets next month. Latest data shows the inflation rate has eased to 4.2% over the year to April, mainly driven by a reduction in fuel prices. Despite this, the cost of housing, transportation and food still went up. Chief Investment Officer at the Motley Fool, Scott Phillips, says inflation's not as bad as before, but it's still not great.
3: But when inflation's got a four in front of it and when the trim demand is going the wrong way, I don't know, mate. If I was on that board, I'm not sure I'd be putting my hands in my pockets. I think I'd be voting for an increase. Not because I hate mortgage payers, just because if we do nothing, then prices don't come down, and that's the big question.
2: The latest cohort of women and children who arrived from Syria could still face charges. The group, with links to Islamic State, landed in Sydney and Melbourne last night. Counter-terrorism police are investigating the 7 women and 12 children, but at this stage there have been no arrests. The federal government believes changes to the welfare system will help reduce long-term unemployment. Around a fifth of people receiving job seeker payments are now accessing the program for 5 years or more. To address the issue, Labor will split the one-size mutual obligations model into three categories. Employment Minister Amanda Rishworth has told the National Press Club it'll help get struggling individuals into work.
4: These are once-in-a-generation reforms that will create a more responsive, effective and importantly dignified system. A system that helps more Australians into jobs. And a system that delivers better outcomes and better value for money for the Commonwealth.
2: A driver has come forward to police after a 12-year-old boy was struck by a ute in Sydney southwest. The 50-year-old man presented to Bankstown Police Station following a public appeal over Monday's incident at Revesby. The young pedestrian remains in a serious but stable condition, with inquiries continuing. And forecast heavy rain isn't expected to deter tens of thousands of rugby league fans headed to tonight's State of Origin opener. Up to 85,000 people will descend on a course stadium for the first showdown between the Blues and Maroons men, kicking off in around 3 hours. Stephen Saunders from Venues New South Wales has told Clinton Maynard there's plenty of staff on hand to make sure it's a great experience.
5: Across the board, we're going to have over 3,000 staff here tonight. So that's across hospitality, ticketing, security, staffing, customer service. So, it's all hands on deck. And we really love these big events. It really gives the venue an opportunity to shine.
2: In finance, the All Ords closed up 62 points at 89.45. One Australian dollar is buying 71.46 US cents.
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7: The Blues are hinting at a late team reshuffle for tonight's State of Origin series open here at Accor Stadium. Assistant coach Matt King refusing to confirm the starting 13 will be unchanged for kickoff. Meanwhile, Darren Lockyer is warning the Maroons must shut down Nathan Cleary. With showers expected, Lockyer says the Maroons need to take Cleary's kicking game out of the equation.
8: The kicking game of Nathan Cleary is going to be a real advantage for New South Wales. He's played in many big games at this stadium before and achieved things. So we, as Queenslanders, we need to take time and space away from him tonight. And if we frustrate him, then that gives us a good chance of winning.
7: And Aussie Adam Walton is through to the second round of the French Open after upsetting former world number one Daniel Medvedev in 5 sets. That's sport. I'm Adam Hawes reporting from Accor Stadium.
2: 4 past 5, that's the latest news and sport.
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0: And it's now 4 minutes past hour 5 o'clock, and the all-important weather, lots of rain about, and apparently a pretty big storm somewhere, so hopefully not too much damage, but just some good rain falls. It's currently 15.3 degrees outside our studios, the Rosa's East at the moment, but tomorrow we've got more showers coming, from 18 to 40 mils of rain predicted on our different models, and we're going to get down from our 13.3 degrees now down to 13 degrees minimum, and then 18 tomorrow maximum. And Friday's showers will be easing, still a little bit around, 5 mils or so, minimum of 12, maximum of 20 degrees. Saturday, partly cloudy, minimum of 9, maximum of 18, so cooling off after the rain. And then no rain supposedly on Saturday, then a Sunday will be a shower or two, minimum of 8, and then maximum of 17, 1 or 2 mils there possibly around. And then Monday, sunny, will be a minimum of 5, so it's getting cool, and a maximum of 17. And rounding up our forecast week, we've got 19, a maximum on Tuesday, a shower or two, and after an overnight minimum of 7. It's now 5.5 minutes past the hour of 5 o'clock. And first up with our music, Chris Isaak, he's got A Wicked Game, and then Alan Parsons Project have got An Eye in the Sky.

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1: 15 minutes past the hour of 5 o'clock on 2MAX FM. Sun's gone down and it's pretty dark out there. Only, what are we, about 4 weeks to the shortest day, so we'll start to get longer days then, which will be good, always good. And next up, we'll have a sponsor and then Mumford & Son with here. Excuse me. And then Jimmy Buffett and Tate Cole, no cut, no relative.
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1: 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Chris Gleeson will be in after 6 o'clock news, sport and weather with the Rock Box. He's just opened the lid. I can hear it rumbling away already. And next up, we'll have a sponsor, then John Cougar. Mellencamp mustn't think it's pretty cold because he's off to Miami. And then Andy Cohen. Don't let me be misunderstood.
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1: 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Anyway, I'll have a sponsor, then Michelle Schacht with her big hit, Anchorage, and then the Head and the Heart with Colours.
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Heading Heart there with from their Signs of Life album, a song called Colours, as you might have guessed. And well, that just about takes me out for the night. I'll go out and hopefully not raining. We should get some good rain tomorrow. Now about 6.5 minutes to 6 o'clock. I'll take us up to the news. We'll have fun with Some Nights and then a bit of a Raikouta instrumental, Borderline. I'll see you tomorrow.

0: 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All your gardening, framing and homeware needs in one spot. Come on down to Kugel Florist and Framing, 13 Doyle Street, Narrabri.
1: It's 6 o'clock. Good evening, I'm Madeline McNeil. The temporary reduction in the fuel excise is being credited for bringing down inflation and may keep interest rates on hold. Federal Politics Editor Michael Packey.
2: Australia's inflation rate has come down by 0.4%, easing consumer prices to 4.2% for the year to April. Halving the fuel excise has mainly contributed to the result, which has flowed to smaller increases in the cost of housing, transportation and food. Treasurer Jim Chalmers says it's a welcome reprieve.
3: We've had an inflation challenge in our economy, which is made worse by the war in the Middle East.
2: The opposition's Tim Wilson argues the only way inflation will come down is if the government cuts its own spending.
4: Inflation persists. It started before the Iran crisis.
2: About 90% of economists believe the latest CPI data will encourage the Reserve Bank to keep interest rates on hold. Michael Packey, Canberra.
1: The brother of a so-called ISIS bride says his sister hasn't done anything wrong by returning to Australia. Nasreen Zahab was one of four women and six children with links to Islamic State who landed in Sydney last night. The cohort were met by a significant police presence, but no arrests have been made. Nasreen's older brother Mohammed says if there's been any wrongdoing, she'll accept the full force of the law.
5: At the same time, these guys are Australian citizens. Their kids are Australian citizens. You want to hate on it, you don't like the law, then if you're saying for them to leave, if you don't like the law in Australia, then you must leave.
1: Witnesses who intervened in an alleged kidnapping attempt in Sydney's southwest are being commended for their bravery. Two men are accused of following a 27-year-old woman from a car park and dragging her at knife point to an SUV after she pulled over to change a tyre at Warwick Farm. Acting Inspector Andrew Sweeney says it doesn't appear the victim's known to her alleged attackers, but inquiries are ongoing.
6: Obviously, it's a very scary incident. Again, we do believe that it is a targeted attack. The community can be assured that due to the inquiries and fast action by Liverpool Police and Auburn Police Area Command, the offenders responsible have been put before the court.
1: A driver has come forward following an appeal for information after a child was struck by a ute in Sydney's southwest. The 12-year-old boy is stable in hospital after he was hit by the rear passenger door at Milperra on Monday. Also making news, a man has died at Jervis Bay after getting into trouble while surfing. And JobSeeker is getting its biggest overhaul in three decades, with the federal government to split the one-size mutual obligations model into three categories. In finance, the All Ords closed up 62 points at 89.45, one Australian dollar buying 71.3 US cents.
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1: The Blues are hoping some insider information can help shut down exciting Maroons halfback Sam Walker. The Roosters number 7 will make his Origin debut tonight in the series opener at Accor Stadium. Blues assistant Matt King, who's part of the Roosters coaching staff, admits he's been spilling secrets.
8: I feel like I've got an understanding on how Sammy Walker plays his footy, and you know, my job is to pass on some knowledge to our boys on how to negate that. And you know, we've done some work on that this week, and let's hope that it plays out in our favour tonight.
1: More Aussies are in action tonight in the second round of the French Open. Thanasi Kokkinakis and James Duckworth are taking on Spanish opponents. And the Oklahoma City Thunder have taken a 3-2 lead over the San Antonio Spurs in the NBA's Western Conference Final. They've won Game 5, 127-114. It's 6:04. That's the latest news and sport.
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10: And our latest weather forecast issued 4:18 p.m. this afternoon. For the rest of this evening, cloudy, very high chance of rain, chance of a thunderstorm, possibly severe with heavy rain, which may lead to flash flooding. They are predicting 100% chance of 15 to 50 millimetres through the night up until 9 a.m. tomorrow. For Thursday, cloudy, very high chance of rain, chance of a thunderstorm in the morning and afternoon. Thunderstorms possibly severe in the north with damaging winds, large hail, heavy rain, which may lead to flash flooding in the morning and afternoon. 100% chance to 20 to 40 millimetres, 14 to 18 degrees. Friday, cloudy, very high chance of rain on the slopes, medium chance elsewhere, chance of a thunderstorm again on the slopes in the late morning, heavy falls on the southern slopes, 80% chance, 0 to 5 millimetres, 13 to 19 degrees. Saturday, partly cloudy, slight chance of a shower, only a 20% chance there, 10 to 17 degrees. Sunday, partly cloudy, medium chance of showers, 50% chance, maybe a mill, 9 to 17 degrees. Currently outside, 15.
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10: Coming up towards 6 minutes past six. 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Thanks very much to Chris Cole for the afternoon. Do hope you can stick around for a couple of hours. Delve into the box, see what happens.

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Are you retired? 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Just come on down. You'll be more than welcome. For more information, please call 6792 1556.

They are the Blue Oyster Cult, and they are the veterans of the Psychic War. It's about 29 minutes away from 7. The Hoodoo Gurus just cracking up.

At the Narrabri Bolo, there is Friday night raffles. Bolo Bistro is open for lunch and dinner Tuesday through to Saturday with Aussie meals and traditional Sri Lankan dishes. 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We thank you.

The Doobie Brothers. Oh, Blackwater. This is Creedence Clearwater Revival. And yes, we have seen the rain.

0: 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Why don't you? 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

It is about 10 minutes away from 7 here in the Rock Box. Rolling Stones, the Honky Tonk Woman. These are the Black Sorrows. Never Let Me Go.

You Never Let Me Go. They are the Black Sorrows. Well, it is news time. Take us to our news break. There's a group called Spectrum Mumbles. I Wonder Why.

0: 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All your gardening, framing and homeware needs in one spot. Come on down to Kugel Florists and Framing, 13 Doyle Street, Narrabri.
1: Good evening, I'm Jamel Wells. Business leaders are urging the government to rethink proposed tax changes due to be introduced to Parliament tomorrow. They say changes to capital gains tax and discretionary trusts will penalise investment in business and undermine its ability to compete. Australian Chamber of Commerce and Industry Chief Executive Andrew McKellar says the government should pursue reforms that support investment and productivity.
2: We know that they want to introduce legislation tomorrow. We think they've got to address these impacts across the board. It won't be good enough to simply carve out one or two narrow areas. They have to look at this comprehensively.
1: Analysts say there's now more than a 90% chance interest rates will stay on hold when the Reserve Bank Board meets next month. Australia's inflation rate has slowed to 4.2% for the year to April, mainly driven by a drop in fuel prices. The cost of housing, transport and food has also come down. The opposition claims the government has lost control of Australia's borders following the return of the latest group of ISIS brides. Seven women and 12 children arrived in Sydney and Melbourne yesterday after leaving Syria. Labor says it has not helped the group. Liberal leader Angus Taylor says their return compromises community safety.
3: This is an act of surrender by this weak Prime Minister and this weak Immigration Minister. We need a government that gets control of our borders. We need people coming to our country who share our values.
1: Labor MP Ali France has been referred to the Electoral Commission over allegations she breached electoral law. She's accused of enrolling to vote at a vacant block of land, but says her house has been demolished to rebuild one suited to her accessibility needs. Ms France won the Queensland seat of Dixon from Peter Dutton in 2025. Further charges have been laid over a multi-million dollar money laundering syndicate in New South Wales. Dusty Fitzpatrick reports.
4: A strike force was set up in 2024 to investigate a criminal syndicate targeting automotive companies across Sydney. It found the group was using stolen personal information to apply for loans to purchase luxury cars that didn't exist. Further investigations uncovered the syndicate also orchestrated large-scale business, personal and home loan fraud. A former bank employee and financial broker have now been charged, accused of assisting the group. 25 others have already been charged and remain before the courts. Dusty Fitzpatrick, Sydney.
1: The AFL will pay tribute to Neil Danaher in the upcoming round of football. Players will wear black armbands with a moment of silence before each match to honour his life and legacy. In finance, one Australian dollar buying around 71 US cents.
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1: The State of Origin series will kick off next hour at Accor Stadium. The Blues and Maroons have held their traditional match day walks. Former Blues hooker Mick Ennis has nominated debutant halfback Sam Walker as Queensland's danger man.
6: He can do things that others can't. He sees things and he's willing to chance his arm and pull the trigger and take a risk, and that worries me.
1: Hawthorn could regain forward Jack Gunston for their clash against St Kilda tomorrow night. The 34-year-old has been sidelined since round nine with a foot injury. Australians Adam Walton and Kim Birrell have pulled off major upsets in the first round of the French Tennis Open. That's the latest news and sport.
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8: And the weather forecast for tomorrow, Thursday, cloudy, very high chance of rain, chance of a thunderstorm during the morning and afternoon. The thunderstorms could be possibly severe in the north with damaging winds, large hail, heavy rain, which may lead to flash flooding during the morning and afternoon. 100% chance of 20 to 40 millimetres predicted for tomorrow. Temperatures 14 to 18 degrees. Friday, cloudy, very high chance of showers on the slopes, medium chance elsewhere, also the chance of a thunderstorm on the southern slopes during the late morning, and heavy falls on the southern slopes. 80% chance, 0 to 5 millimetres for Friday, 13 to 19. Saturday, partly cloudy, slight chance of a shower, 10 to 17. And for Sunday, partly cloudy, medium chance of showers, 50% chance of maybe a mill, 9 to 17 degrees. And the temperature outside our studio at the moment, sitting on 15.
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8: Well, you most certainly are. It is 6 minutes past seven here in the Rock Box. Hope you're enjoying your Wednesday evening. Probably lose a few shortly when the State of Origin kicks off, but I'm still here. George Thorogood. And if you don't start drinking, I'm going to leave.

Mondo Rock, it is just the state of the heart. Racy, and some girls do.

They are the loved ones, and that is called The Loved One. It is about 28 minutes past seven. Humble Pie, they just want you to shine on.

They are Ayers Rock and a little dose of the nostalgic blues. Duran Duran, they're hungry. Like the wolf.

It is 17 minutes away from 8. They are hot chocolate, just going through the motions. These are the Avengers, Twiddly Dee.

The Rods, Power Lover. Well, it's time to slam the lid closed on the rock box for another week. Do hope you've enjoyed the program. Stay tuned. Got all the music lined up to take you through the night. And hopefully be back next Wednesday, 6 o'clock, to delve into the rock box for another couple of hours. You enjoy the rest of your week. This is Daddy Cool, their biggest hit, Eagle Rock.

0: 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Come on down to Kugel Florist and Framing, 13 Doyle Street, Narrabri.
1: Good evening, I'm Jamel Wells. Labor's overhaul of Australia's employment system has been broadly welcomed. Federal politics reporter Nelson Scott.
2: The government believes more needs to be done to help the long-term unemployed move off benefits and into work. There's concern the current one-size-fits-all mutual obligation approach is not working because providers are incentivised to focus on job-ready applicants. To address the issue, a new model is being developed which divides recipients into three streams based on their level of need. Employment Minister Amanda Rishworth claims it will give more support to those struggling to find a job,
3: so that they can share in the benefits and dignity of work.
2: The opposition's Jane Hume says the reform is overdue.
4: This is an admission by the government that their current employment services aren't working.
2: Business and welfare advocates have welcomed the changes. Nelson Scott, Canberra.
1: The opposition is accusing the federal government of rolling out the welcome mat for a group of ISIS brides. Seven women and 12 children returned to Australia overnight after leaving Syria. They have received health checks and were secretly escorted from airports. Counter-terrorism police are continuing their investigation, but so far no arrests have been made. Two men arrested in connection to police killer Desi Freeman have been released without charge. Madeleine Burke reports.
5: A 48-year-old and a 45-year-old were taken into custody by detectives from Task Force Summit, who continue to investigate Freeman's movements after the fatal shooting of two police officers in Porepunkah last year. It's understood those men were questioned overnight, but police have confirmed they have since been released pending further inquiries. Yesterday, police said the men were not members of Desi Freeman's family. Madeleine Burke, Melbourne.
1: A driver's come forward to police after a 12-year-old boy was hit by a utility in Sydney's southwest. The 50-year-old man presented to police following a public appeal over the incident at Revesby. The boy remains in a serious but stable condition. Researchers say a new blood test could pave the way for more personalised treatment for lung cancer patients. The University of Queensland study is using blood monitoring technology that could replace biopsies. Associate Professor Arutha Kulasinghe says it's less invasive.
6: Blood is a good proxy. We get blood taken every couple of months for every patient. And so what we're trying to do is to be able to measure those tumour markers, not by sampling the tumour directly, but in a non-invasive way, such as a simple blood test.
1: In finance, one Australian dollar buying around 71 US cents.
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1: Queensland legend Darren Lockyer is confident Sam Walker will hold his own in the Origin cauldron. The Roosters playmakers making his Maroons debut in Game 1 tonight. Lockyer says Walker isn't just making up the numbers.
8: He sees a lot of things on the field that others can't, so I think he's gonna test Tedesco out with his kicking game tonight, and I'm really looking forward to the way he plays at halfback.
1: AFL coaching great Paul Ruse says James Hurd has no chance of winning the Essendon coaching job if John Longmire is interested. Hurd wants to be considered as a replacement for Brad Scott. Josh Hazlewood's Royal Challengers Bangalore have powered into the IPL final with a 92-run win over Gujarat Titans. That's news and sport.
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10: Thursday's weather forecast, cloudy, very high chance of rain, chance of thunderstorm in the morning and afternoon. The thunderstorms could be possibly severe with damaging winds, large hail, heavy rain, which may lead to flash flooding. 100% chance, 20 to 40 mil predicted for tomorrow. Temperatures down around 14 degrees tonight and climbing to somewhere around 18 tomorrow. We're nearly down there. It is still 15 degrees outside.
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Now, Midnight was a ganger at the Langerin. That's 40 kilometres north of Hay. He was the bloke that did the blasting for the main roads department long before they ever were the RTA. But he had his own agenda at the broken down Wickenda where the fence was never mended, just for fun. And nearly every Friday night he'd liberate some gelignite and go eradicating rabbits on the run. Innovative, well you'd have to give him that. He used to catch himself some bunnies in a chicken wire trap.

never heard the story of the misbegotten sortie if he hadn't gone and used our bloody ute. But he took it from the depot and he headed for a burrow where the tracks around were relatively new. He'd take a rabbit from the trap, strap the jelly to its back, and fuse the whole contraption to a detonator cap. He let the thing go, the dog would chase it down the hole. Within half a minute, that was that.

but he had just one more rabbit, and he found another mark. But what the ganger didn't spot as he dropped it from the box was that the hole that he had found had been invaded by a fox. Still he let the thing go. It zipped down the hole, and he returned to the utility to watch. Now, folks, I've got to tell you, that bunny left the burrow like a bullet from a barrel, with a flurry of the fox in pursuit. And as it came across the clearing, it was looking for some cover. And the first thing that it spotted was a ute, and his eyes flew wide as the three of them arrived, the bunny and the fox and old two. And the last thing that he saw as they zipped under the floor was the jelly as it jagged a mountie roo. Well, it's a miracle that Midnight wasn't killed. There were little bits of holes scattered all over the hill. And just to cap the situation, he claimed workers' compensation. And he reckons that his ears are ringing still. Now, I was the bunny that had to explain this entire affair to maintenance division up in Rose Hill in Sydney. So I did the report. And I said, "Dear boss,

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A friendship of a lifetime and a special breed of man. Noel came from the stations. Tom drove the Birdsville mail. I'd love to buy their memories if they were for sale.

two old smiling bushmen, Noel Smith and Tommy Cruise. Could we ever understand the hardship they knew? When the outback wasn't easy, and all that you could do, put everything into every day and just hope that got you through. It's just a simple photo, there's more to it than that. These two blokes were the kind of folks who pioneered outback. With a job there for the doing, never left till it was done.

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In fact, I've lost just about everything since you went away. Everything that is, except the memories you left me. And that's one thing that no one can mar. I don't know who you're with. I don't even know where you've gone. My only hope is that someday you might hear this song, and you'll know that I wrote it especially for you. And I love you wherever you are.

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And I want you to know, I'm still here.

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Well, the weatherman was right, you know. 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As the Big Mac drifts in closer, the angels I can hear. 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
1: This place is called the Gents. 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

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A couple of beers and a couple of mates, and I have

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Even ethnic? Maybe some jazz or rock and roll? Even Christian, folk or pop? If you do, it's here on 2MAX FM, everybody's favourite community radio station.

0: This news report is brought to you by our sponsors, Kugel Florists and Framing. All your gardening, framing and homeware needs in one spot. Come on down to Kugel Florists and Framing, 13 Doyle Street, Narrabri.
1: It's 6 o'clock. Good morning. I'm Josh Bryant. New South Wales has produced a comeback for the ages to take a 1-0 series victory in the men's State of Origin. Andrew Lucas reports.
2: New South Wales has claimed a miracle win, recording the biggest ever State of Origin comeback to defeat Queensland 22-20 at Accor Stadium last night. The Maroons led 20-0 early in front of almost 80,000 fans, but the game turned when Kalen Ponga was sent off for a high shot on Tolu Kola in the 57th minute. The Blues stormed home with James Tedesco completing the fight back in the 78th minute to send the Blues fans into raptures. Andrew Lucas at Accor Stadium.
1: There have been cheers and celebrations as five villagers were found alive after more than a week trapped in a flooded cave in Laos. The men were trapped by rising waters after entering the cave system to search for gold. Two men remained missing. The rescue efforts are ongoing, but there were jubilant scenes as the first group made it to safety. A surfer has drowned off the state's south coast after getting into distress with another surfer. The 43-year-old man pulled unresponsive from the waters at Jervis Bay, while the 38-year-old was assessed by paramedics but wasn't seriously hurt. The National Anti-Corruption Watchdog has been asked to examine whether details about Ben Robert Smith's arrest were leaked to the media in advance. Some journalists were present at Sydney Airport when the Victoria Cross recipient was taken into custody. The Office of the Special Investigator says they're now taking steps to determine how the media knew about the arrest. A report is raising concerns about how the defence budget is being managed in Australia. The Australian Strategic Policy Institute analysis found that most defence funding is not yet approved or allocated to a timeframe, and a warning that next year's defence budget has shrunk in real terms. Spokesperson Mike Hughes says more work is needed to equip the armed forces for modern warfare.
3: The ADF needs to be ready to fight with what it has, not with what's going to be delivered in 10 years' time. And therefore, that underinvestment we're looking at next year in sustainment is a deep concern for us. You know, precisely at a time when we need to be sustaining and ensuring the ADF is prepared to fight with what it has.
1: Also making news, the Weather Bureau is warning of possible flash flooding on the mid-north coast and in the Upper Hunter as severe storms hit parts of New South Wales. And research shows that koalas face a severe risk of death once average temperatures climb above 27 degrees over the space of a week. In finance, the Dow Jones trading up 192 points, the Nasdaq up 13. One Australian dollar is buying 71.4 US cents.
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5: As we've heard, the Blues have taken a 1-0 lead in the State of Origin series after an incredible comeback at Accor Stadium. The pivotal moment was the controversial send-off of Maroons fullback Kalen Ponga, with referee Ashley Klein overruling the Bunkers' recommendation of a sin bin for a shoulder charge. The Blues then scored three tries to snatch a 22-20 victory right at the death. Queensland coach Billy Slater says he's so proud of his side.
6: I'm heartbroken for them, like the effort that they put in. You know, they played with so much heart in that last 23 minutes, and New South Wales did a great job. They had to chase the points down, and they got them.
5: Ponga has escaped suspension for the hit and is free to play for Newcastle against Parramatta on Saturday. And a huge upset at the French Open. Second seed Yelena Rybakina stunned by world number 55 Yulia Staradutsova. That's sport. I'm Mike Pearsall.
1: 4 Part 6, that's news and sport.
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8: Well, good morning. Once again, the weather for today, a maximum of 18 degrees. Cloudy with a very high chance of rain, chance of a thunderstorm during the morning and afternoon. Thunderstorms possibly severe with damaging wind, large hail and heavy rain, which may lead to flash flooding during the morning and afternoon. Night winds becoming northeast to southeasterly. We've got no rating in the fire danger rating, so we won't talk about that. And the UV index is expected to reach 3, which is moderate. between 10:30 a.m. and 1:20 p.m. Currently outside, we have a temperature of just 14.5 degrees. I think that's what I wrote down. Yeah, 14.5 degrees. Tomorrow, minimum 13, maximum 19. Cloudy, very high chance of showers on the slopes. Medium chance elsewhere. Chance of a thunderstorm. Well, the southern slopes in the early morning and the heavy falls on the southern slopes. Winds north to northwesterly. Saturday, minimum 9, maximum 18. Partly cloudy, medium chance of shower, and winds westerly. Sunday, minimum 9, maximum 18. Partly cloudy, medium chance of a shower, and light winds. Monday, minimum 6, maximum 17, partly cloudy. Tuesday, minimum 8, maximum 19, a shower or two. Wednesday, minimum 9, maximum 19, partly cloudy. So that's our weather for the next week, and you're up to date. It's just on 6 minutes past the hour of 6.
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8: And good morning, it's Anthony here with the Max FM Brekkie Show on this Thursday morning. It's Thursday the 28th of May. Not particularly significant to me, but maybe it's significant to you. Maybe somebody you know is having a birthday or something like that, and maybe you'd like to wish them a happy birthday. We can do that also. 67924884 if you'd like to put in a birthday call for them. And it's been overnight, a little bit of rain. Don't know what we had. I'll just have a quick look here while I'm chatting. With our rainfall overnight. I can't tell you exactly what it is overnight, but we can have a look and see what's happening. So in Narrabri West, we've had so far since it started 9 a.m. yesterday, 25.5 millimetres. Narrabri Town, 22.6 millimetres. Out at Bellevue, 24.8. The Willows at Boggabri, 28. Going back towards out west, Moran North at 29, Yarraman 12.5, Wewar Airport 13.2, Wewar North 12.2, Unfarm at Bald Hill, they've had 35, and Telescope at Kalgoorlie 6.4, they usually get a little bit more than that, don't they? Bone at Creek at Kilburn, 9.9. Cardale Molly on the Kalgoorlie Road, 45.8. And that looks like about the our highest fall there, 45.8. And this is, remember, since 9 a.m. yesterday. Over the last week, we've had more than that. But at Edgeroy Way, what have we got out there? We've got 15.2 there at Yarri. At Fairview at Ballato, we got 20.4. Tukey, they got 28.8. And Avalon at Ballato, 27.6. So quite a lot of rain around the area. Hopefully people who need it got it, and people who didn't need it didn't get it. Right, let's get on with the music. This morning, two in a row is from the old favourite from the 60s, Del Shannon. Keep Searching, and of course, his big one, Runaway. And it's Good Morning to You, Carol.

Yeah, Del Shannon with Keep Searching and Run Away. It's 14 minutes past the hour of 6. You're listening to 2 Mix FM. Good morning if you've just joined me. It's Anthony here. And it's Thursday morning if you didn't know. We are expecting some more rain during the morning, or during the day anyhow. So we'll wait in eager expectation for that, I suppose. Some people won't. But if you're driving around, please drive carefully. The roads may be a little bit slippery. Visibility not quite as not quite up to what it normally is now. They're expecting something like possibility rainfall of 20 to 40 millimetres. 100% chance that may have happened. Hopefully yesterday you weren't in the middle of the storm. Apparently there's quite a bit of wind and some trees, etc., down here and there. So please just be careful. Dolly Parton, here you come again.

Ah, the delightful Dolly Parton with the big voice. Here You Come Again. It's been very popular over the years. 7.5 minutes past 6. Supremes, I Hear a Symphony.

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1: And we heard from Elton John and Britney Spears there for a moment, Hold Me Closer. Here's a thought. Did you know there are twice as many eyebrows in the world as there are people? Think about that.

0: Dire Straits and Brothers in Arms. Now, you know, so after winning the game, I decided to throw the ball into the crowd like they do on TV. Apparently, it's unaccepted. Apparently, it's unacceptable when you're bowling. There's a thought. Yeah, no, if you didn't support the Blues last night, it was unfortunate for you because you got beat. Yes, they played well, didn't they? Well, the Blues, in the second half, they played well.
1: 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Come on down to Kugel Florist and Framing, 13 Doyle Street, Narrabri.
2: It's 6:30. Good morning. I'm Josh Bryant. Rain hasn't dampened the spirits of New South Wales fans, with the Blues sealing a historic comeback victory in State of Origin 1. James Tedesco grabbed a Nathan Cleary kick to score a try with about 90 seconds left, securing the 22-20 win in Sydney. Kalyn Ponga was sent off for a shoulder charge to allow the home side to seize the advantage, but the New South Wales captain and coach clear that that decision doesn't make the victory any less sweet.
3: So proud of how we're able to sort of stay with that. So it won't overshadow the group we've got in there.
4: No.
3: So,
4: no. I think if you look through Origin history, there's always been moments and there's always been wins like that.
2: Sydney train passengers are being assured services have returned to normal for the run to work this morning, following hours of widespread disruptions across six rail lines yesterday. Multiple urgent track repairs caused the delays well into the evening peak. Five villagers have been found alive after being trapped in a flooded cave for more than a week in Laos. Loved ones say they ignored concerns about falling rain when they entered the cave system looking for gold. Rescuers are still searching for two others. A survey has found most Australians who identify as Christian feel they're facing increasing discrimination for expressing their faith. Gabriel Hodson explains.
5: The 108-page Christian Freedom Index is a joint project between five groups, including the Human Rights Law Alliance and the Australian Christian Lobby. It surveyed almost 11,000 people, finding 92% believed it was riskier to profess their faith today than it was 5 years ago. 25% said they'd been denied opportunities for work, volunteering or leadership because of their beliefs. The report being launched today says laws mandating referrals for patients to euthanasia and abortion, the teaching of sexuality and religious vilification legislation had all contributed to a worsening environment for Christians. Gabriel Hodson reporting.
2: Three key areas of Sydney have been excluded from a scheme designed to fast-track housing applications through the planning system. Developers can no longer use the Housing Delivery Authority to submit proposals in commercial zones of the CBD, North Sydney or Parramatta. A new 14-storey paediatric services building at Westmead Children's Hospital is officially opening its doors today. The facility will provide children in Western Sydney with access to acute and critical healthcare services. Also making news, a 43-year-old surfer has died after running into trouble in waters off Jervis Bay. A second surfer was rescued but didn't need to be taken to hospital. In finance, the Dow Jones up 182 points, the Nasdaq up 18, one Aussie dollar buying 71.4 US cents.
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7: As we've heard, the Blues have gone 1-0 up over the Maroons after winning Origin 1 22-20 at Accor Stadium. The New South Wales comeback began when Queensland fullback Kalyn Ponga was controversially sent off with 23 minutes remaining. Blues great Mark Geyer among those disagreeing with Ashley Klein's decision, telling the continuous call team it feels like a hollow victory.
8: Come on.

0: heartbroken for them, like the effort that they put in. You know, they played with so much heart in that last 23 minutes, and New South Wales did a great job. They had to chase the points down, and they got them.
1: That's Maroons coach Billy Slater there after the match. Ponga since has been charged but won't be suspended, instead receiving a fine for a grade 2 shoulder charge. Athanasi Kokkinakis' horrific injury record has reared its head once again, pulling out of the second round at the French Open. That's sport. I'm Mike Pearsall.
2: That's the latest news and sport.
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4: Right, our weather for today, a maximum of 18 and rain 20 to 40 millimetres possible. 100% chance that that may happen. There is chance of thunderstorms during the morning and afternoon with severe. Friday, minimum 13, maximum 19, showers easing, 1 to 7 millimetres possible, 90% chance that that may happen. Saturday, minimum 9, maximum 18, a shower or 2. Sunday, minimum 9, maximum 18, a shower or 2. Monday, minimum 6, maximum 17, partly cloudy. Tuesday, minimum 8, maximum 19, a shower or 2. Wednesday, minimum 9, maximum 19, partly cloudy. Pretty much brings you up to date with the news, weather and sport. It's just on 25 minutes to 7.
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2: Way back before the break, we heard from the Divinyls on Make You Happy and Don McLean, Fool's Paradise. Now, my son was born today and another father came over and congratulated me, saying his daughter was born yesterday. He then said, who knows, they might even get married. And I said, yeah, as if my son would marry someone twice his age. Lady Gaga, Abracadabra.

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2: And that was Diana Trusk and Country Bumpkin. Now we've got going to hear from Doug Parkinson. 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

0: 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Come on down to Kugel Florists and Framing, 13 Doyle Street, Narrabri.
1: I'm Josh Bryant. The Blues aren't letting the controversial send-off call take the shine off their historic comeback win in the State of Origin series opener. New South Wales seized the momentum after Kalyn Ponga was sent up the tunnel for a high shot. James Tedesco scored with less than 2 minutes left to secure the 22-20 win and a 1-0 series lead. Speaking with the continuous call team, teammate Casey McLean, full of praise for Tedesco.
2: Third most capped blue in history, so no special reps to him. And, you know, I was lucky enough to front row seats to that catch. So, you know, just seeing that in the flesh there, it's kind of so special.
1: The federal government will today introduce its controversial tax changes into Parliament. It will rein in the capital gains tax discount and restrict negative gearing concessions to newly built homes. It will also include a $250 tax offset and an instant $1,000 deduction on work expenses. The government admits it's still consulting on some of the measures and that the legislation could change before it passes Parliament. The Department of Home Affairs is reviewing a request to allow the last remaining woman and child with links to Islamic State to leave Syria and return to Australia. Medical records show the woman's 9-year-old daughter has shrapnel permanently lodged in 3 parts of her body, which has led to developmental complications. Local workers and businesses could soon be given priority when applying for state government contracts. Legislation to put local jobs and skills at the centre of the tender process is being introduced into New South Wales Parliament today. Domestic Manufacturing Minister Courtney Hussot says these contracts should not be siphoned offshore.
3: We know it's even more important at a time of current global uncertainty. It's backed by unions, by business and by industry, and they understand why this is so important to spend more money here supporting local jobs and local businesses.
1: Research shows high relapse rates for blood cancers is leading to an increase in patients experiencing what's been called scanxiety. The name is given to the fear that necessary testing will show that the disease has returned. The Leukemia Foundation's Bill Stavrevsky says scanxiety affects half of those diagnosed with blood cancers.
4: We know that blood cancer has a significant impact on a person's physical well-being. But what goes unnoticed is the psychological, the emotional and the stress toll that living with blood cancer can have.
1: Also making news, 5 villagers trapped for a week in a flooded cave in central Laos have been found alive. Rescuers say 2 others are still missing and efforts to get them into safety continue. In finance, the Dow Jones up 182 points at the close, the Nasdaq up 18, one Aussie dollar buying 71.4 US cents.
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6: As we've heard, New South Wales has pulled off the great escape, coming from 20-0 down to win State of Origin 1 at a core stadium. Blues coach Laurie Daly says the entire side had to lift after a poor first half against the Maroons.
7: Origin's all about fight, isn't it? You know, it's you're never going to get too many opportunities to put on plays that look good, which you might do in the NRL. It's about fight, and it's about hunger, and it's about having a crack.
6: Queensland fullback Kalyn Ponga has only been fined for the shoulder charge, which saw him sent off. He's free to play for Newcastle against Parramatta on Saturday. And Thanasi Kokkinakis and James Duckworth have bowed out of the French Open in the second round. In a huge upset, second seed Yelena Rybakina was stunned by world number 55 Yulia Starodetsova. That's sport. I'm Mike Pearsall.
1: It's 7:04. That's the latest news and sport.
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9: Right, our weather for today, a maximum of 18, cloudy with a very high chance of rain, chance of a thunderstorm during the morning and afternoon, thunderstorms possibly severe with damaging wind, large hail and heavy rain, which may lead to flash flooding during the morning and afternoon. Light winds becoming northeast to southeasterly, and the UV index is expected to reach 3, which is moderate, between 10:30 a.m. and 1:20 p.m. Friday, minimum 13, maximum 19, cloudy, very high chance of shower on the slope, medium chance elsewhere, chance of a thunderstorm on the southern slopes in the early morning, heavy rain on the southern slopes and winds west to southwesterly. Saturday, minimum 9, maximum 18, partly cloudy, medium chance of showers, winds westerly. Sunday, minimum 9, maximum 18, partly cloudy, medium chance of showers, light winds becoming westerly. Monday, minimum 6, maximum 17, partly cloudy. Tuesday, minimum 8, maximum 19, shower or 2. Wednesday, next, minimum 9, maximum 19, and partly cloudy. Currently outside, we have a temperature of just on 14, almost 15 degrees. You're up to date with the news, weather and sport. Just on 5.5 minutes past 7.
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2: 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There are several areas people may wish to sign up for. Rescue operator, first aider, auxiliary member, Nemoy Air Patrol. 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
1: And it's 7.5 minutes past seven. This rather grey, damp Thursday morning. Dusty Springfield, a little while back, Anyone Who Had a Heart, and the Easy Beats, of course, in my book, is Hoodoo Guru, and that's my scene.

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1: Right, remember Greece is Frankie Valli. 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

0: It's 7:30. Good morning. I'm Josh Bryant. The federal government is preparing to introduce its tax reforms into Parliament despite growing backlash. The legislation will rein in the capital gains tax discount and restrict negative gearing deductions to newly built homes. Embedded in the bill will be a $250 tax offset and an instant $1,000 reduction on work expenses. Chamber of Commerce and Industry Chief Executive Andrew McKellar told Ben Fordham the legislation is poorly designed.
1: We really do urge the opposition and the crossbench senators insist on an inquiry into this, make the government come and justify the changes that it's seeking to make, because I really don't think they've explained them clearly to the public.
0: A miracle in Laos was divers found five men alive after they'd been missing for more than a week. The men hadn't been seen since entering the caves in search of gold before being stranded due to falling rain. Two men remain missing and the efforts to get the other men out of the cave are ongoing. A man has died after being pulled unresponsive from waters off the state's south coast. The 43-year-old got into trouble while surfing at Jervis Bay. A second surfer was also rescued and assessed by paramedics as a precaution. The state's health minister says a new paediatric facility in Sydney's West will streamline care for children across New South Wales. The 14-storey building at Westmead Children's Hospital is officially opening its doors today. Ryan Park says it will also serve as a regional hub for young patients.
2: Sometimes they come in via plane or helicopter, sometimes they come in via ambulance, but all of them are very, very seriously unwell. And we are dealing with some of the sickest children and therefore some of the most distraught parents.
0: The latest cost of defence report is warning Australia lacks the military capabilities to protect ourselves now in a modern war. The Australian Strategic Policy Institute has found stock holdings of guided weapons, strategic fuel and ammunition are all below the level our national security requires. Also making news, Israel has issued evacuation orders for large parts of southern Lebanon as it again threatens Hezbollah with fresh military strikes. Reality TV show Married at First Sight's been issued three safe work improvement notices after allegations raised by several participants and a viewer about unsafe behaviour. And an Australian study has found that pregnancy and parenthood does not cause cognitive decline, dispelling the myth of baby brain. In finance, the Dow Jones trading up 182 points at the close. The Nasdaq was up 18. One Australian dollar currently buying 71.4 US cents.
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4: New South Wales has taken a 1-0 lead in State of Origin after pulling off the greatest comeback in series history. The Blues trailed 20-0 midway through the first half, but James Tedesco's try with 90 seconds remaining stole victory from the jaws of defeat. Blues great Ben Elias has told Ben Fordham he thinks Queensland may have been hard done by when Kalyn Ponga was sent off.
5: I thought it best. I think anyone would have been happy with it just 10 minutes in the bin and nothing more would have been said, but it was a very, very big call.
4: Nathan Cleary was named man of the match. Ponga has been fined for the grade 2 shoulder charge, escaping only with a fine equal to 23% of his match fee. And Hawthorn stars Will Day and Jack Gunston will make their return from injury in tonight's AFL clash against St Kilda. Day to play his first game of the season. That's sport. I'm Mike Pearsall.
0: 26-8, that's the latest news and sport.
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0: Right, our weather for today, a maximum of 18 degrees and rain tomorrow, minimum 13. Maximum 19, showers easing. Saturday, minimum 9, maximum 18, shower or 2. Sunday, minimum 9, maximum 18, a shower or 2. Monday, partly cloudy. Tuesday, shower or 2. And Wednesday, partly cloudy. So you're up to date with the news, weather and sport. It's just on 25 minutes to 8 o'clock. Currently outside, we've got 15 degrees.
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0: Pausing our program for a funeral announcement. The relatives and friends of the late Thomas Davin Seely, aged 86 years of Narrabri, are respectfully invited to attend his graveside funeral service, which will be held at the Narrabri Lawn Cemetery, Kamilaroi Highway, Narrabri, commencing at 2 p.m. on Friday the 29th of May 2026. This announcement refers to the late Tom Seely of Narrabri, whose graveside funeral service will be at Narrabri Lawn Cemetery, Kamilaroi Highway, Narrabri, commencing at 2 p.m. on Friday the 29th of May 2026. Funeral arrangements are in the hands of our sponsor, Logan's Funerals, Narrabri.

Relatives and friends of the late Terry John Hughes, aged 86 years, late of Narrabri, are respectfully invited to attend his graveside funeral service, which will be held at the Narrabri Lawn Cemetery, commencing at 10 a.m. on Saturday the 30th of May 2026. This announcement refers to the late Terry John Hughes of Narrabri, whose graveside funeral service will be at the Narrabri Lawn Cemetery, Kamilaroi Highway, Narrabri, commencing at 10 a.m. on Saturday the 30th of May 2026. Funeral arrangements are in the hands of our sponsor, Narrabri Funerals, funeral directors of Narrabri and the Northwest.

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Boggabriand District Historical Society Museum, opening hours, Saturday, 9am till 12 noon. 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
2: 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Here are some tips on sharing the road with trucks with Rod Hanafy.
3: I drive a B-double fuel tanker and I get to see some pretty amazing things from time to time. Like drivers who ignore the do not overtake turning vehicle sign. 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But some drivers are putting themselves and their vehicles at risk by coming up beside the trailer into a blind spot. Remember, if you can't see the truck driver, he can't see you. Let's share the road. Safe travelling.
4: 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And somebody's getting a birthday call around about 10 minutes to 8, so stick around and find out who it is. The Lees, it ain't me, babe. Well, that ain't my birthday either. I've had mine. Don't have any more anymore. That's it. No more for me.

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2: Right, I've got a birthday call. Happy birthday to Denna McGrady, and you're 18 years old today, if you didn't know. Happy birthday, Denna, on your 18th birthday. And this is coming to you with lots of love and best wishes from Mum, Nan, all your aunts and uncles and cousins, and they wish you all the best for a great day. All here at 2MAX FM, hope you have a great day too. And Mum has asked me to play this one for you, Manny West. And you're an angel disguised as a girl. Sounds great. Happy birthday, Denna.

0: Happy birthday to Dana McGrady, and on your 18th birthday today from Mum, Nan, aunts and uncles and cousins, and I wish you all the best for a great day. Hope you have a great day too, yeah.
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0: Now, had a notification from Narrabri Bowling Ladies Bowls. There'll be no bowls today. No bowls today owing to the inclement weather. And the wet pitch, I suppose. So no bowls for Narrabri bowlers today. Michelle Shock and Anchorage.

0: 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All your gardening, framing and homeware needs in one spot. Come on down to Kugel Florists and Framing, 13 Doyle Street, Narrabri.
1: It's 8 o'clock. Good morning. I'm Josh Bryant. The Albanese government will today introduce its controversial tax reforms into Parliament. Federal Politics Editor Michael Packey.
2: Labor used its recent budget to announce plans to scrap the 50% capital gains tax discount and link the measure to inflation. Negative gearing deductions will be restricted to people investing in newly built homes. With the money saved, workers would get an ongoing $250 tax offset and an instant $1,000 deduction on expenses. While there will be initial debate on the legislation, the government admits the bill is likely to change as it continues to consult various industries who are opposed to the overhaul as it stands. Michael Packey, Canberra.
1: Residents around Banks Meadow are being warned they may still see some smoke due to a fire which broke out in a storage facility holding e-bikes and batteries. Firefighters have now managed to extinguish the flames inside the two-level building and remove any unaffected batteries from the scene. There are no reports of any injuries as a result of the blaze, and fire crews will remain there for some time to monitor for hotspots. Donald Trump says he's willing to resume military action against Iran if certain terms of a peace deal are not met. The US president telling reporters at a cabinet meeting he's still not satisfied with Tehran's latest offer. Iranian state media is reporting that a draft peace deal has been reached, the White House denying those claims. SafeWork has issued reality TV show Married at First Sight with three improvement notices over alleged safety breaches. The Herald reporting several participants and a viewer at home raised allegations about non-consensual touching and privacy concerns. Nine Entertainment says it has cooperated with SafeWork's inquiries and will keep doing so as required. Experts are hoping flu vaccination rates among children could surge by up to a third thanks to access to a new needle-free vaccine. About 30% of Australian parents surveyed in the National Child Health Poll report a fear of needles being a key barrier to getting their child vaccinated. Dr. Anthea Rose says the free access to flu mist nasal vaccine across many states is the key to boosting vaccination rates.
3: At least a third of parents say this is going to make a difference to them. And that is usually the same group who've said fear of needles is one of the big barriers to actually getting the vaccine done for their child.
1: Also making news, five people trapped in a flooded cave in Laos have been found alive. Rescue divers still searching for two others. In finance, the Dow Jones up 182 points at the close, the Nasdaq closing up 18. One Australian dollar is buying 71.4 US cents.
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5: New South Wales is just one win away from reclaiming the State of Origin Shield after an incredible comeback to win Game 1 22-20 at a core stadium. Kalyn Ponga's controversial send-off with 23 minutes remaining sparked an all-out assault from the Blues, capped off with a winning try from James Tedesco. Blues great Andrew Johns has told Ben Fordham he actually feels sorry for Queensland.
6: Everyone knows I bleed blue. I'm as staunch as they come, but that was just ridiculous. I just couldn't understand the bunker. We brought the bunker in. He's saying, no, it's not a send-off, it's an accident. It's a head clash. But he decided to overrule him.
5: And Alex de Minaur's walkover passage to the third round at the French Open is paying huge dividends as players struggle in the heat in Paris. His third-round opponent, Jakub Mensik, had to be wheelchaired off the court. That's sport. I'm Mike Pearsall.
1: 8:04, that's the latest news and sport.
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8: Right, our weather for today, a maximum of 18. Cloudy with a very high chance of rain, chance of a thunderstorm during the morning and afternoon. Thunderstorms possibly severe with damaging winds, large hail and heavy rain, which may lead to flash flooding during the morning and afternoon. Light winds becoming northeast to southeasterly. And the UV index is expected to reach 3, which is moderate, between 10:30 a.m. and 1:20 p.m. Friday, minimum 13, maximum 19, cloudy, very high chance of showers on the slopes, medium chance elsewhere, chance of a thunderstorm on the southern slopes in the early morning, and then heavy rain, heavy falls on the southern slopes. Winds west to south, westerly. Hope you're taking notes. I'm going to ask questions in a minute. Saturday, minimum 9, maximum 18, partly cloudy, medium chance of showers, winds westerly. Sunday, minimum 9, maximum 18, partly cloudy, medium chance of showers, light winds becoming westerly. Monday, minimum 6, maximum 17, partly cloudy. Tuesday, minimum 8, maximum 19, a shower or two. Wednesday next, minimum 9, maximum 19, partly cloudy. That brings you up to date with the news, weather and sport. It's just on 5.5 minutes past 8, and currently outside T-Max FM, we have a temperature of 15 degrees. Now you're up to date.
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8: Right, just a note from in connection with the bowls in Narrabri today. The bowls in Narrabri have been cancelled owing to the inclement weather, so there'll be no bowling today in Narrabri. And looks like it's raining out there at the moment. Here's Michael Bubbly and Nelly Furtado. And Quando, Quando, Quando.

Yeah, Michael Bublé and Kelly Furtado and Quando. Couldn't think of another word, so they just had another Quando. 11 and a half minutes past 8 here at TMAX FM. As I mentioned earlier, just in case anybody's getting ready to duck off to the bowls, no bowls today, owing to the rain. I said to the lady to ring me up, "Shoot, have a go, you know, it doesn't matter if it's raining." There's probably water all over the pitch. Samantha Jade and What You Have Done to Me.

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2: 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And we've got the drifters coming up.

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1: 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On the 19th of the 6th, 19th of June, that'll be the 19th of June, time 10 a.m. to 12 p.m. Call 0267 521 550. That's 0267 521 550 to book in, and morning tea provided. So that's on the 19th of the 6th, 10 a.m. until 12 noon. Talk about vaping and smoking. So it'd be a very interesting topic. Mary Hopkins, knock, knock. Who's there? Oh, don't know.

Our sponsor, the Narrabri Shire Council, wish to advise that works for the replacement of Violet Street Bridge over the Narrabri Creek are underway. The bridge will be closed for the duration of these replacement works. A detour is in place along Selina Street, Newell Highway and Tiburina Street. Works are expected to be completed by the end of September. Narrabri Shire Council thank the community for your patience and understanding while this important upgrade takes place. Right, this is the 2MAX FM community announcement. We were a branch of the Westpac Helicopter Service, High Tea on the Green. Weewall Golf Club, 14th of June, 12:30 PM, $40 per person. Complimentary glass of on the arrival, lucky door prize for a gold coin donation. And raffles, lucky door prizes, etc., all happening out there at Weewall Golf Club on the 14th for the high tea event on the green. 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CWA Weewall Branch, paint and sip night. Come join us for a fun night out. Laughter, painting and lots of sipping. So it's on the 13th of June. There's a lot happening out there at Weewall, isn't there? 13th of June, costs $50, includes supper, tea and coffee, and all paint supplied at the CWA Hall Weewall. BYO drinks. That means bring your own drinks. Lucky door prize, raffles, prizes. Group bookings welcome. Payment due on booking. And phone Gail on 0412 751 710. That's Gail on 0412 751 710. Sure, that'll be a great couple of days out there. Panic at the Disco. It happens all the time. High hopes.

Panic at the Disco, and what's the name of the song? High Hopes. It's the Termax FM community announcement. I'm not. This is possibly too late to apply, but the Elders Honour Roll is on today in Moree. Moree Plain Shire Council invited members of the community to the unveiling of the 2026 Elders Honour Roll on Thursday the 28th of May, Banquet Hall, 36 Baylor Street, Moree, 12:30 p.m, light lunch provided, tea and coffee, and this is in connection with Reconciliation Australia and the Moree Plains. For more information, contact the Moree Community Library on 6757 3374. So I'm not too sure whether that's still open, but it's on today, so if you're going, don't forget to go. All 36 Baylor Street, Moree, 12:30 p.m, light lunch provided, tea and coffee, and this is in connection with Reconciliation Australia and the Moree Plains. For more information, contact the Moree Community Library on 6757 3374.

0: on down to Kugel Florist and Framing, 13 Doyle Street, Narrabri.
1: It's 8:30. Good morning. I'm Josh Bryant. The Albanese government maintains its changes to the tax system will make it easier for young people to buy a home. Legislation will be introduced into Parliament, which will clamp down on the capital gains tax discount and negative gearing concessions. The money raised will help fund a $250 tax offset each year and an instant $1,000 deduction for work expenses. Senior Labor Minister Jason Clare says it's the right policy for the Times.
2: What this legislation is about fundamentally is being able to cut income tax, help young Australians to be able to buy a home, and making changes to the tax system that make all of that possible. One funds the other.
1: The construction industry believes the federal government's proposed changes will result in 35,000 fewer homes being built in the next decade. Fresh analysis shows residential builds fell by 0.6% in the first 3 months of the year. Master Builders Australia director Darren Disney says the changes will make it harder to build the homes we need.
3: Even prior to the budget announcements, what we were seeing was the National Housing Accord target was falling behind by about 200,000 homes over the course of the 5 years.
1: The National Anti-Corruption Watchdog's been asked to investigate whether operational details about Ben Robert Smith's arrest were leaked to the media in advance. Some journalists were present when the former soldier was taken into custody at Sydney Airport earlier this year. A new hospital building is officially opening in Sydney's West, offering expanded surgery and intensive care for children. Jefferson Shaw explains.
4: The new 14-storey building at Westmead Children's Hospital offers complex care, surgery and intensive treatment all in the one building. It's the centrepiece of the state government's $659 million redevelopment for the hospital. The building, officially opening its doors today, includes expanded surgical and cancer services. The purpose-built design aims to create light-filled, home-like environments to support children and family well-being. Jefferson Shaw, Westmead Children's Hospital, Sydney.
1: Australian researchers say they have disproved the urban myth of baby brain, finding no actual cognitive decline occurs in the postpartum period. The Monash University study found feelings of forgetfulness are caused by sleep deprivation and hormonal changes. Also making news, the White House is denying claims by Iranian state media that a draft peace deal has been reached to end the conflict in the Middle East, labelling that report a complete fabrication. In finance, the Dow Jones up 182 points at the close, the Nasdaq closing up 18. One Australian dollar is buying 71.4 US cents.
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6: New South Wales has pulled off an inspiring 22-20 victory over Queensland in Origin 1 at Accor Stadium. The Blues trailed 20-0 midway through the first half and were down by 14 at half-time before launching a comeback. Back rower Hudson Young has told Today the job isn't done yet.
7: I think the last three Origins were fell down 20 points, and they're too good of a side to give away leads like that. So we need to go back, have a look at our start of the game.
6: Maroons fullback Kalen Ponga has escaped suspension for the shoulder charge on Tolu Kola, which saw him sent off. He's instead been fined 23% of his match fee. And Pat Cummins, Sunrisers Hyderabad have been sent packing from the IPL finals by the Rajasthan Royals. Indian wonder kid Vaibhav Suryavanshi, just 15 years old, smashed 97 runs from 29 balls. That's sport. I'm Mike Pearce.
1: 26-9, that's news and sport.
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9: Right, our weather for today, a maximum of 18 and rain. It's currently raining, or it was a moment ago. Friday, minimum 13, maximum 19, showers easing. Saturday, minimum 9, maximum 18, a shower or two. Sunday, minimum 9, maximum 18, a shower or two. Monday, minimum 6, maximum 17, partly cloudy. Tuesday, minimum 8, maximum 19, a shower or two. Wednesday next, minimum 9, maximum 19, and partly cloudy. Currently outside, we have a temperature of just a little

0: little bit over 15 degrees, not very much though. We're up to date with the news, weather and sport. 25 minutes to 9.
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0: We pause in our program for a funeral announcement. The relatives and friends of the late Thomas Davin Seely, aged 86 years of Narrabri, are respectfully invited to attend his graveside funeral service, which will be held at the Narrabri Lawn Cemetery, Kamilaroi Highway, Narrabri, commencing at 2 p.m. on Friday, the 29th of May, 2026. This announcement refers to the late Tom Seely of Narrabri, whose graveside funeral service will be at the Narrabri Lawn Cemetery, Kamilaroi Highway, Narrabri, commencing at 2 p.m. on Friday, the 29th of May, 2026. Funeral arrangements are in the hands of our sponsor, Logan's Funerals, Narrabri.

The relatives and friends of the late Terry John Hughes, aged 86 years, late of Narrabri, are respectfully invited to attend his graveside funeral service, which will be held at the Narrabri Lawn Cemetery, Kamilaroi Highway, Narrabri, commencing at 10 a.m. on Saturday the 30th of May 2026. This announcement refers to the late Terry John Hughes of Narrabri, whose graveside funeral service will be held at the Narrabri Lawn Cemetery, Kamilaroi Highway, Narrabri, commencing at 10 a.m. on Saturday the 30th of May 2026. Funeral arrangements are in the hands of our sponsor, Narrabri Funerals, Funeral Directors of Narrabri and the North West.

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My name is Lou Harrison, Mark Knopfler, and this is Goodbye. Well, it's not goodbye because I'll be here until 10 o'clock. We've got the school children from Narrabri Primary School in at 9 o'clock, I do believe. And then we've got the convent school children on the phone, and also, if they're available, the Narrabri West children, I think, and maybe the Weewaw, is it? I'm not sure. Anyhow, that's happening after 9 o'clock news. I'm filling in for Julie, who's unable to be here today, so I'm doing the first hour, and then Sue will be in. So that's the whole bits and pieces, but better do some Meals on Wheels rosters. Narrabri Meals on Wheels, sorry, start again. Boggabri Meals on Wheels for today. It's Del O'Connell. Narrabri Meals on Wheels, it's Jenny Faulkner, it's a Red Cross group. Jenny Faulkner, Val Fira, Alicia Pratt and Amanda Golden. And the Narrabri Hospital Auxiliary for today. Don't forget the Hospital Auxiliary. It is Carolyn, Michelle and Suzanne Blair. And we thank those people for doing that great work. It's always great to have people doing voluntary work. And just a connection with the Narrabri Bowls for ladies' bowls, normally Thursday, or mixed bowls Thursdays. No bowls today owing to the inclement weather. You'd think they'd have a go, wouldn't you? You know, put a raincoat on, bowl it down. I could do it. Anyhow, the bowls have been cancelled for today. No bowls in Narrabri. Sherry Kale and Sunset Dance.

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The Narrabri branch of Red Cross is looking for donations of 8-ply acrylic wool only to be made into rugs for distribution to the elderly in our community. 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We thank you. Well, I have mentioned this earlier, but there are no bowls here in Narrabri, no lawn bowls today in Narrabri, owing to the inclement weather. Vanessa Amorosi and the Power.

0: 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Come and stroll through the Nimoy Eke Museum. Free tea and coffee, clean amenities. How many museums have you seen with a plane hanging inside? Open Wednesday to Saturday, 10 a.m. to 2 p.m. Entry $6 for adults, $2 for kids under 5. Nimoy Eke Museum, Ray Street, Wewol.
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3: It's 9 o'clock. Good morning. I'm Josh Bryant. The Albanese government is about to introduce its controversial tax changes into Parliament amid growing criticism. Federal politics editor Michael Packie.
4: Measures to rein in the capital gains tax discount and negative gearing concessions are being tabled in Parliament. In a bid to wedge the opposition, Labor's bill will also include an ongoing $250 tax offset and $1,000 deduction on work expenses. Shadow Treasurer Tim Wilson believes voters will see through the cynical politics.
5: Because at the last election they said they wouldn't introduce these taxes.
4: But Government Minister Jason Clare argues it's not cynical, but the way the policy is designed to work.
6: One funds the other.
4: After the legislation is introduced, the government will continue consulting various groups with changes likely to the capital gains aspect of the bill. Michael Packie, Canberra.
3: The federal government is investing $40 million into what's called kit of parts construction systems. It's where standardised building components are made in a factory, then used to assemble a property. Labor claims it will help accelerate construction timelines. Medical records show the daughter of the last remaining woman with links to Islamic State in Syria is suffering from debilitating injuries caused by a bomb blast. The 9-year-old has shrapnel permanently lodged in her pelvis, foot and head. The records are expected to form part of the impaired bid to return to Australia. NRMA workers who provide emergency roadside assistance are on their second 24-hour stoppage in the past month amid a deadlock in pay talks. A bargaining agreement between patrol officers and NRMA management has been expired for 2 months. Patrol team leader Spaganti says they've held more than 25 meetings in the past year and are still yet to secure a pay rise offer in

0: researchers found a clear link between above-average temperatures and the deaths of koalas. The University of Sydney study shows the iconic marsupials are up to 3.5 times more likely to die if temperatures climb above 30 degrees for an extended stretch. Also making news, residents in southern Lebanon have been ordered to evacuate as the Israeli military declares the entire region a combat zone. And a 43-year-old surfer has died after getting into trouble in waters off Jervis Bay. A second surfer was rescued but did not require treatment in hospital. In finance, the Dow Jones closed up 182 points. The Nasdaq closing up 18. One Australian dollar buying 71.4 US cents.
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2: New South Wales Origin coach Laurie Daly has had a sleepless night after the Blues' thrilling 22-20 win over Queensland in Game 1. James Tedesco left high to score off a Nathan Cleary bomb with just 90 seconds remaining, completing a remarkable comeback from 20-0 down. Daly has told Ben Fordham he's already begun preparations for Game 2 in Melbourne.
3: I went to bed about 1:30, but I couldn't sleep. I've actually watched the video and sort of gone through things that you do as a coach, but yeah, it was an amazing night and one that we were very lucky with, but you've got to take him in Origin, don't you?
2: James Duckworth and Thanasi Kokkinakis have bowed out in the second round of the French Open, and Crystal Palace has won the UEFA Conference League, defeating Rayo Vallecano 1-0 in the final in Leipzig. That's sport. I'm Mike Pearsall.
0: It's 9:04. That's the latest news and sport.
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5: Weather for today, maximum 18 and raining. And that's about all I can tell you. Friday, minimum 13, maximum 19, showers easing. Saturday, shower or two. Sunday next, a shower or two. Monday, partly cloudy. Tuesday, a shower or two. Wednesday, partly cloudy. That's our short version of the weather, because in the studio I have our students from Narrabri Primary School, and we'll hear from them in just a moment. They're all Blues supporters, I think. Well, most of them, I think.
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5: Okay, well, we've got Jared and Audrey from Narrabri Primary School, and they're a great bunch of young people here. Very, very nice young people. So let's go. Are we ready to go? Boy and girl.
7: Yep.
5: Go ahead.
7: Good morning. My name is Jared and I'm a counsellor at Narrabri Public School. The Student Voice Initiative Lunch with the Leaders continues to provide our Year 6 leadership team with an important opportunity to share ideas and suggestions about ways to improve our school. Recent discussions included updates on new goalposts for the back flat, additional basketballs for the sports shed and the possibility of shade covers over the basketball courts.
8: Good morning. My name is Audrey and I'm a counsellor at Narrabri Public School. It is wonderful to see the return of the Narrabri Stedford in 2026. Thank you to the committee and volunteers for their time and dedication in providing this wonderful opportunity for our students to perform and showcase their talents. Families and community members are warmly invited to attend the Narrabri Stedford at the Crescent Theatre. Details regarding performance times have been emailed home and are also available to view on the school bites parent portal. Please ensure permission is completed for students to attend.
9: Good morning, my name is Will and I am sports captain at Narrabri Public School. On Tuesday, we had a small cohort of our MC unit travelled across to the Tamworth Sports Dome to compete in the Sports United Bokia competition. This competition is an inclusive sport representative pathway. With an early start to our MPS variety bus, students set off for a fun-filled day of competition, with this being our first go to the Bokia competition. Students took it in turns playing games of four ends, rolling or kicking the ball to be closest to the jack. Everyone had a blast participating in the day, playing six games, finishing 9th out of 13. Congratulations to all the students who participated in the day, and a big thank you to all the staff who made this day possible.
5: Sorry about that. I think I had a problem with the other mic. Go ahead.
10: Good morning. My name is Bailey and I'm a sports captain at Narrabri Public School. Representative sport has been a highlight for many of our students over the past couple of weeks. Many making it through to state championships or Northwest Trials. A special congratulations to goes to Addison Lamb, Casey Lamb, Peyton Minchell, Josie DeWall, Indy Jobson and Annabelle Kennedy, who headed to Tamworth on Monday, the 25th of May, to compete in the Northwest Netball Trials. Congratulations also to Letty Brown on representing Northwest at the New South Wales PWSA Girls Hockey Championships in Bathurst. We are proud of your achievements and wish you the best of luck.
5: Okay, thank you very much, students of Narrabri Primary School. Thanks, Teach, for bringing them down. And don't get wet on the way home. See you in a couple of weeks.

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2: 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Well, it's coming up to 20 minutes past the hour of nine. Unfortunately, the Narrabri St. Francis Xavier students were unavailable today. I think they'll be on next week if we can be schedule it. So have a listen then. So around about 9:30, we'll check and see if Weewall is available. Bruce Springsteen and Hello Sunshine.

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1: 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We've got the school hour happening, and hopefully we'll have the students from Weaver on shortly. I've just got to give them a call. Backstreet Boys now, As Long As You Love Me.

0: 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Okay, and on the line I have Ruby from Weewall Primary School. Good morning, Ruby. Go ahead.
1: Good morning, Yama. We have another busy week coming up, beginning with our Reconciliation Week opening ceremony in the school hall today. Today is also National Sorry Day, a day to acknowledge the stolen generations and promote healing, reflection and reconciliation. Please join us on Wednesday the 3rd of June for a barbecue breakfast and the conclusion of our week of reconciliation events and activities. A big thanks to Lily, who has been very busy organising all of these events for us all. Please follow us, Reconciliation. Please join us on Wednesday the 3rd of June for a barbecue breakfast and the conclusion of our week of reconciliation events and activities. A big thanks to Lily, who has been

0: do date with events, photos, and happening. I'll put Tatum. On Friday, our Biggie Billa class enjoyed a special treat for lunch after working hard in class all week and impressing Miss Duncan, Lily, and O'Shea with their teamwork, listening skills, and enthusiasm. Well done, KD Biggie Billa. Please remember to label your child's jumpers, jackets, etc. It makes it easier to return lost items to their rightful owners. If you're missing school jumpers, come in and check our lost property container. Tomorrow, students from KD 12B and 340 will travel to Narrabri to participate in the Narrabri Arts Assessment. The bus will depart from school at 9:20 a.m. and be back approximately 12:30 p.m. Please ensure your child is at school on time and in their full school uniform. Have a wonderful week from our principal. Christine Marshall. Thank you.
1: Oh, hello. That's the finish, isn't it? Oh. Yep, looks like they're finished there. Thank you for
2: We're still here. Hello.

0: Adam Harvey and Lee Cunningham there, Ramblin' Fever. Right, it's coming up to, well, it's 20 minutes to 10 o'clock and quarter to 10. Check and see if we've got some, Narrabri West Primary School available for their talk on the radio, hopefully. Heads up, if you were thinking of going to bowls, you're probably late anyhow, but they're not on today, so you haven't missed anything. So the Narrabri Bowls at the Narrabri Bowling Green, of course, have been cancelled.
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2: Hello,
0: good morning. Is that the Narrabri West Primary School?
2: Yes, it is. Hello.
0: Go ahead.
2: Oh. Are you ready?
0: Yes.
2: Okay. Hello, my name is Patrick and welcome to our news bulletin. It is fantastic to see the incredible things happening at Narrabri West. It was very obvious at the Narrabri assessment. Well done to all our students who participated this week. Once again, they performed with distinction, gaining a number of awards in many items. Our teachers are busily finalising assessment data and preparing written student reports to go home in week 10 of this term. These provide students and parents with information on students' achievements so far this year. They provide clear information about each child's process, as well as suggestions on how parents can best support their child with their learning. Heidi will now continue with our sport news.
3: Thank you, Patrick. Narrabri West is a very busy sporting environment at the moment. Everyone is busy training and preparing for athletics. Stage 2 and 3 have been attending high jump lessons with Mr. Packer, and we have teams competing in the PSSA knockout competition. On Thursday, 14th of May, we hosted Barabar Manila Public Schools combined team in round 3 of PSSA cricket knockout. We won the toss and elected to bowl first. The team bowled very well and Barabar Manila Public Schools ended up on a very competitive score of 134. We were very determined in our run, chase, and we just fell short on 88. Thank you, Barabar Manila Public Schools, for a great game of cricket, and we wish you well in your next round match. On Friday, 15th of May, we had two students attend the Narrabri Zone netball trials in Weewall. Congratulations to both Shay and Sophia, who were selected to attend the Northwest trials later this month in Tamworth. Koa will now continue with our class news.
4: Thank you, Hyde. Last week, we celebrated Westy Bear's birthday, a beloved friend and an important part of Narrabri West for over 30 years. Westy has gone on countless adventures, travelling all over the world, from exploring the wonders of Egypt, visiting America multiple times, cruise boat journeys and roaming across Australia. These days, Westy likes to stay a little closer to home, but still enjoy spending time with children in the classroom every week. If you have any special memories of Westy's adventures, we'd love to hear them as we mark this special occasion. Braxton will now finish our news.
5: Thank you, Cole. On Wednesday, the 3rd of May, our garden club was excited to plant a fresh selection of seasonal vegetables, including cauliflower, bok choy, leek and cabbage. These hardy crops are perfect for our garden and promise a rewarding harvest in the coming months. We extend our thanks to Ronald from Bunnings for generously donating the seedlings and providing us with new gardening equipment, which will greatly support our planting and maintenance efforts. We look forward to a vibrant and productive garden this season. At preschool, we were very fortunate to receive a special visit from Ronald. He brought with him many different vegetables for us to plant in our garden. The children put on gloves and worked alongside Ronald to plant our new vegetables in preparation for winter. The children were very excited to help Ronald plant and water our new plants. This was an incredible opportunity to extend our quality improvement plan goals by continuing to maintain an active garden, where we can practice caring for our environment and enjoy its rewards. It also provided a wonderful chance to strengthen community connections. That concludes our school news for this week. We hope you can listen again on Thursday the 11th of June for our next broadcast. Thank you.
0: Thank you very much. And that was the students from the Narrabri West Public School. Thanks very much. We'll catch you in a couple of weeks. Bye now.
5: Bye. Thanks. Thank you.
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0: 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Jude York and Monaco.

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1: It's 10 o'clock. Good morning. I'm Josh Bryant. Federal Treasurer Jim Chalmers has just introduced the legislation outlining the government's tax reforms. The proposed laws will rein in the capital gains tax discount and restrict negative gearing concessions to new properties. The bill would also include the ongoing $250 tax offset and $1,000 instant deduction for work expenses. Dr. Chalmers.